swaying to me, and I was seen. This is what the DJ mixtape.

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0: Yanawasio, Okutersue, and to me, and I was
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incoming deputy communication officer German South constituency and this dinum and ababi will be an opponent church from go kwa so and so I exist a queer of see German radio and open me church from go kwa so Jesus Christ to me red to chop so super mean super sense pa Jesus Christ no say me to there. 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

0: You see, we don't have any disagreement with the Ministry of Finance. Let me state this clearly. There is no disagreement. We are working as a group. There was miscommunication. There was miscommunication. And there was the need for us to clarify the issues. We clarified them and we are working together. There is no way we can disagree. We can disagree to hinder the development of our nation. Our major preoccupation in government is to deliver to the admiration of the good people of our country. But because you people thrive on negative stories, you decided to dramatize the whole thing. There was nothing like conflict or whatever between us. We are working as a group.
1: Abusia on Munyan for Eco Focus for Ya was Shevo Meyi, Yakia Yon Samso, and what did two dresses and Jeff Fonny Bebre or one more? There's a Wadu Bonaya, Wamupe, near Tessa Waka, Ghana Forti, and there's a Wobun say, Naman Forti, Naquia Manso, and Naman for Pintia. Then watching a penny at the Atu Jasem. Sir Wameyi Pa, Yaka Yakia Yon Sam, and Musica Sam, and she say, Ya pass, and Yakia Ya, ya, ya, ya, Wabia, Sende. 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
0: In the preparation of the 2025 budget, we envisage that looking at the investment, the campaign, the advocacy we have embarked upon, there is the likelihood that Ghana is going to experience glut. Now, when that happens, how are we going to mop up the excess? So we budgeted for 100 million Ghana cedis to be able to contain that. Now, when the year ended, we realized that the 100 million was woefully inadequate to be able to do that. And so we made the case before His Excellency the President. Then the President said, then let's provide additional 200 million to make a total of 300 million. And even with the 300 million, we cannot, because it is so huge. We deployed our technical people to the field. And when they came back, they reported to us that we need at least 1.5 billion Ghana cedis to be able to contain the excess that we are witnessing. And so now we don't have the resources. But we are also aware that our budget is already overstretched.
1: Ayo, and yes, for sure, may you create your son soon, was away. Katia knew a and will no more a war. Or how no dear war, when she can know a hey, could you know a new one more, enjoy more? No, no. Now, yet one sem no soa, young call or may ya send ye a jumanumo. Nana watchy, and yet World Cup a year air costway. Say, why a video soa? A free Canada by ye, near free USA by. 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
2: 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The Chief Justice is not an ordinary citizen. The Chief Justice has no business to be seen following the President's brother at a funeral, like his boy. The Chief Justice should step out with aura. His lordship, the Chief Justice, is not giving us that comfort. The relationship with the NDC, no, awkward. He who disada. A man here, he can be very uncomfortable. He believes when he say, "Send your new Musi Jano." He supposed to be here some. That's your back court. 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Because omo ne koba, omo ne nyan nakana. And that is not what the office of the Chief Justice is supposed to be doing. Yeah, but I am glad that the judicial service has responded. But they should take what we are saying into good faith. It's not just about saying that you are neutral. It is about how you show everybody that you can be neutral.
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8: yae and that they watch him a foot to make us a co Adam for Paco Stone and wash a womb pine as so from say Nasa Sajit Nancy and Quire now yet no crane a menu no money in your cry. Now so if it damn a co Adam for Paco Stone, dear Unquanswani. My phone, you know, Eddie Adam for Paco Stone, my dancy and number now open salmon, tilapia, akuko, crocru, pala, gizzard, sausage, intini, offer them pum, yamadia, emfunum, amane, akuko. 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Oko aye Adam for Paco store on Zenkabi Adam for Paco store. Hey, and now PBO on your Akohoma Wadio at the same Utu Vinino and the same Yankupo Yadom. Now on your baby at the same Adam for Paco store and for one Yabokra and one number four. Yes, Sansu T and Imam Kamapa Uyiska Krabi and Nam Sebutu Umperino Pedi Adam for Paco store and Manase and one Yina Nayabako. 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

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Ubenya Biato, Yasway, your name and breath, the very original, your wardrobe, ITEL house, of seat, old customer, rubber, nurse, Yankee phones, our quarter dino, Freya, 0242 406 504 0245 0451 84 now 0248 788878

0: And you know me, God is God Enterprise. Never for you. Now, of fair to send you, young good, don't fair you. A young passia cassa, dear Nibuo for, Nanibuo for. God is God Enterprise. And I'm my own difference, you know. 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Minima Matunina. Me Pinua Metofi, God is God Enterprise. Me Faskin Television, me TV, me Ayo, me computer, standing fan, TV stand, center table, material wardrobe, dressing mirror, a fake fridge, you know, a tabletop. And I say, a deep freezer, the size, and then the brand, Nano, and what God is God Enterprise. So say, a rabba, so open air conditioner, at your bow hall, and I say, a bedroom, and our office, baby, turning in a free God is God Enterprise. Me stabilize, and what I'm told, a check, me real perfectly, the curtains, the carpets, me roofers, amplifiers, just say, a dinner here, more when your office chairs, office table, yeah, the camera, fefefe, what we say, say, no, say, Raman for them, center table, no, a wucha, a needs DCTV national and see a camera. I feel your bed light to hold. God is God Enterprise, dear. Or no energy, a brochure, and then crime. I do German sun and potamu. So open shoe stand, war clock, war mount, DSTV, and I feel multi TV decoders. They say God is God, and your promotion. Editing your man, your TTC say, oh, Nancy, Nami Pefiji at all. Michelle, that for a crew, maybe say, Miss Anne Prices. No, I mean, Chad, you say, me back, God is God, or maybe Sanne Prices. Oh, yeah, them feeling as ye, I feel fun. Electrical iron, washing machines, dryers, saloon for money, Juma. Any money, dear, because I'm a boss, I'd be able to say, God is God, it's your free, baby, or no. God is God, any commercial bank, owns it will be him. And it's a finer equipment, Shannon, Ewa Trouble, Jawa, Nanapi Enterprise in Chemo, Yeni Ifat, and a Boshe, Shaker Fast Food, Wa, any Ewa, Enafe, Anes, Kasipa, Ewa, Japek Room, Wabra, Water Sumerula Bank, now we call Japek Room, no, Wonsenifa, Yeni Pesji, as one down the DNA, and Yema, Obercostle, Biniwad, Brian Branch. Yeah, I watch a paper. Benyan in Yenabi Elho. A promotion, guy. 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And I say, oh, beer over so customers. And about God is God Enterprise. Say, Japukrum, Diano. The other place we are so done, Diano, if you ever crown. And I say, Diano and Happy Enterprise in Jewano. Maybe beer than the Kubian, Kunkun rider, oh, actually. And it's Yaman for a more chichini benche. So, per se, we are order. And I say, oh, you're Chimua. For 0543-640-939. God is God Enterprise. 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
2: 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No, I've been going to filling station, Bisbo Enterprise, Kayabua, or Mama Yisikaye, Washing Bay near Shuonko. Say, Juno be crown away in a new home that he has over Paki Kano, who be Bia Obija or Kernu be a Sidu Jan and a son or Sakano, who be a Fauci. For Quanchefono, Kayabua Nemo was 0243 505781 and as 0206802232. Kayabua, Bisbo Washing Bay, Kayabua, Bisbo Enterprise. 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

0: 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Wankas obe huni se yes. 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Ye ni se nerys march the war no. 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And the US flag. E wo ni mu no. E wope. 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
1: 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Soa. 1.5. 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
3: 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I want you that form. Now it's been show a busia. Mitsiawe, bro.
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2: 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I said, your wife, Edmi Chow, and Pobisan. 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
11: His Excellency John Dramani Mahama, Dramani MDC Abang, Sir, and it's a good work as yet to say I will not
12: yet.
11: And for so, I'm a Yuma Abama Yem Lantier, the Yemayua, or Chiche Abba, a man who will not get Yamas out to you.
12: Sure.
11: But he also acted
12: on
11: the just like when there's a domestic concern, everyone, by everyone can infer. I would say,
12: sure,
11: thank you, my dear. By any of my ever, I'm a young man here, the young man you are, I want I said to him, I am high.
12: Yeah.
11: I will get him.
12: Yeah.
11: And then he, after my pa, I'd be with him, I did, sir, and you pay, I got a lot of training.
12: Yeah.
11: And then he said, the boy on the rock, which he, for us and Paco. I said, the day I ever said, I know, they said, I'm a woman now, they said, ye proceed to book and woman now to the ground of crop.
12: Sure.
11: And you decide to not ye a well work to you at the back, German South. Assembly now. By this end, what you ask, and some young assembly, the other fire, or fast at the same to mama.
12: Sure.
11: And look, now any sign of democracy about. And what you yes, you are
12: right. Sure.
11: You think I present your talk? A month from there, you are saying, Emma, who play and a whole chance, yes, sir. The Sasia, and what German side, municipal capital in the
12: house. Sure.
11: And the person, the book one, and one assassin. And she will be a little, not any beer. And
12: bravo.
13: Then this one, I do believe, but only say, or they get 24 hour economy marketing.
14: Sure.
13: And a district, the municipality, Piana, and Wagana. And I said, nah, in Nadis and Burke, and each year, and each year, by.
14: Sure.
13: To you feel the bonus in the group, you know, then another room, the book of traditional council, she had.
14: Yeah.
13: It's an anonym, I said, they are present to carry a movie. In the other quarter, they will be as a town. They say 15.62 acres.
14: Yes,
13: as a case here. Ah, municipal fire station, and so
14: yeah,
13: as I said, they came a way for
14: location.
13: So, fire station, crowd. Actually, a mechanics and I'm fit up for a camp also about a woman,
14: yeah,
13: and I'm sassy coming and don't think me. And check up a yes, in police station, can see all that,
14: yeah,
13: I am a woman,
14: yeah.
13: You know, we are saying, yeah, it's us as a 10 year to us, say, I buy a woman of my market in India. Yes, you have your own rich India, for sure.
14: Yeah!
13: I said, we're paying for it to an amount. Ever mentioned, ever renewed. A new back out of the effort chair was as well.
14: Yeah!
13: Also, I buy any region in that year, any friend.
14: Yeah!
13: Sika, I buy here, said one of the disabled one. Then, so say, Ochichama assembly.
14: Yeah,
13: yes, I mean, yes, I can't. Sika, the other. Actually, Anna, the municipal chief executive, and the new penny for our assembly one, and so by a bad day. Set on the main
14: evolution.
13: And in Chiabu, yeah, over money on the fire, they say. I buy any consultant. Ah, Onona, Sajibadi, you know, Eshen, sir.
14: Yeah!
13: The consultant, you buy, you know, who have prepared the Yamas out here in
14: Yeah!
13: Why you say? Your market, everyone you can do it.
14: Yeah!
13: Evana, there is a book at the man, a baby.
14: Yeah!
13: And we are consultant, you know. Change every day, and we are the mamma said, Chinchinchia, I hope 1987 mana every year.
14: Sure!
13: The 201 said, Assembly, he said, Obama also comes along. After we are this year, we are the church here in Simon.
14: Sure!
13: This is our guy, like I say, consultant in the new room. The black, the other one, a by a buyer, ever saw, and she will be answered.
14: Yeah!
13: Yes, sir, maybe, I be a young one, or the book of her, MC, there, that for
14: them. Yeah!
13: You can't, no, you understand. Fakuma, for which I said, for some time, I will be in the answer.
14: Yeah!
13: You know, you say, "Ega awo hanada." Ya awo hanada. I am man.
12: Zero.
13: Ya say, "Ego India." Ego papua njoba mi ewa. And it is about this everybody can see say. Ah, and the Mahua, and I say, Odi Ba, Sir Market, no, no. Police station,
12: yeah.
13: Fire station, clinic, never play,
12: yeah.
13: Even Fakua and Pala and Okodeke, ah, get the phone on to a Mabako. And then the Mahua will play, and I say, sorry, but you know, say, bring an assassin or say. We must make this end tomorrow.
12: No,
13: you mean here. Also, can't you say, "Oh, that one is end tomorrow"? You mean? Then say, "Check, bra."
12: No,
13: bra. See, we are not so strong. And yes, say, "We want to change your soul." The woman here, the man who she, ah, we want to make him the most handsome your soul.
12: No.
13: This man, I don't want to see my night. I was having a day in Asim.
12: Sure!
13: Now, what happened to me now? I said, Blah, Kalukus of Sumane, Air Castle.
12: Sure!
13: We do not have a club ever. In Ghana, Empire. Hospital.
12: Sure!
13: In Ghana, Empire, the hospital, and in Ireland. How are you, my hospital? And Kankan, Fakwa, Yemi, and me. One, of course, I'm going to be asking you to be an answer. It also means. When the man follows any answer, I say,
12: sure.
13: And so I said, we are going to be tomorrow, I just said.

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1: Yeah!
0: That's the other say, Sika, Enro.
1: Yeah!
0: And you can pay a penya, even if you see market for flow. Now, Ababe can't be one of them. Let me have assembly, no. Missika, only day, and if we have money, I'm a temple, no. Missika, let me have to do
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1: And the
0: best of the
1: family,
0: I say. Such a world, a young person. Yeah! You can say, yeah, and then you are a chief, you know, and I'm in the house, you see, you know, you can't
1: remember.
0: Yeah! Yeah, I'm going to tell you, you say, some people, and you cut up, and you are in the government.
1: Yeah!
0: Say,是啥的吗 every 啥啥是不是吗我们都是 24 hour market
1: 耶
0: 对吗
2: and it does so effort
0: 我想看啥的但他没看到谁的秘密
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0: 什么样的秘密我们阿姨的街卡克拉
1: 耶
0: 谁发扬的
2: and it does so effort
0: Assembly, I am not going to say in media, I said, I would do my answer, absolutely, over my mind.
1: That's
0: what we can, and their politics, I mean,
1: yeah.
0: Well, I said, if I can, this assembly can, I said, we are one, one, one. In the assembly, everyone, you are, let's say.
1: Yeah!
0: MPP Abayo, NDC Abayo, MCC Abayo, Nina. You know, we say, hey, one thing, so maybe I should say. As Sasia, and what German side of this person we have, Capital Area Hanum, any, for such a people, for the assassin.
1: Yeah!
0: And if you make it PR as a
2: woman, that's so FM.And it does so FM. And it does so FM.
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4: He is no
5: hey, appears me. I'm Pippa. Nicholas, my pen. And they come write some letters. I'm worse of homework. I bet make you spare me a poor thing. Hey, Suckers.You got this for me, more money, more money.
4: As a politician,
2: can't afford it.

0: When we decided to go and inspect
1: the stoppage,
0: we didn't go. So I heard somebody talking 15 months. Has a hospital been there for 15 months? We were there for 8 years. We didn't do it. Don't blink your eye. See, we are not doing politics. I'm speaking the truth. This is Ghana. Stop that. We will criticize NDC, we will criticize MPP. That's the only way to go. I was chairman. NDC started this. Why didn't you complete it? You were there for 8 years, you didn't complete it. When somebody comes for 15 months, then you have a problem. Please, give me a break. Ghana, we should love our nation.
1: So
0: and stop playing politics with everything and do the right thing for the country. And that is what I'm doing.
1: And
0: you see, when I mentioned MPP, he was blinking his eye. Why do you want me to criticize MPP?
1: And that's all FM.
0: When I know that both parties didn't do the right thing for the country.

0: Metro mass passes a monochian 16 passes. May hand over at the AMA regional manager for metro mass transport. Na aboa ama yakwan so sem ayeye na nyina no say he say sense John Dramani Mahama say for the sabasisi eba ama timamufo akwan to sem ayeye but ye ba ye metro masses passes ye beto ye na ya packing nyina go aka krabi na na ye aduma. And just within 1.5 years, your time and your passes here are buying a chama all the 16 regions. Now, Oba Unoha, you're in your 16 passes. Now, passes, I had to mark Osampa. Yeah, the Bible free Sunyanga, I had Marco Kumase. Osha, I want to four offers. I want to see you pa. And this is 16 buses. Yeah, the boy, you pa. And this is the Abanase. Yeah, the transport ministry. Ase. And Metro Mass in Penfon. So, yeah, the one say, sell more than that. Yeah, come to your home. I hang hanging. Into regional manager and hand over 16 buses, you know. And you're in an airport to her, being in an corner to me, uncanny group or my yard to me hand over a kiss in Lama. Now, yes, I'm going to be a human. Now, a sales one. Now, yes, I'm going to be a plan. To move in here, my car. Yes, you're going to call me. 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I'm finding a human. 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
0: la ley, la ley, la ley, la ley, la Special planning committee for the form, everyone by Mabi, Mako, Assassin,
1: you are
0: here for Chiron, women in the world, Ebai,
1: Ebbers,
0: Emity, Ebbers, I don't know. You are the Assassin, you are not a woman who said, you are a secret side, which we have what, said the woman. Yeah, I don't know. Assassin, I would say, I know that. So, when you are. Also to say, and to know some of the HA, Ghana Constitution, let me or let me tell you if I'm going to swap. In a number of persons, if I'm going to ask you, it seems that you're going to ask somebody.
1: You know what I'm saying?
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1: All right, I don't pay my memo watching, I remember Aquaba. And from Radi Daso or Ha Elba Quachi Ponumus.
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1: 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He is the entitled to the land of this municipality. 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Mwenye hubi. Listen to this very careful. This 24-hour market economy way. There is no single chief. 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The municipal assembly and bro regional chairman, bro regional minister. You people want to create confusion. Me kasa asense ntwani ne asemo a press conference aba ena megina so akasa na me ma wo bite say muntu sa na mo no na beboa mo dia sunjwe beba o hwe nsema wo manhene kan ne nore ya. There is nowhere a wagina ka say they don't support the project, but fani die ma ne ni die se no mane ho say wo di ni die ma ne say even kurampo no ono aka ne kasa mu say it doesn't matter say technocrat na expertise na ka say eh ha ana ye ha e no mpo say o mo give the respect, the maximum respect to the man here say ampa technocrat na say chinchia ha mom na say the program no ko entina na e won asase ne yode. That respect need to come say buo no we say mo de ma asase wura won tumi ko fo obi ade na won no so say wo do so didi wa bra o ma asase wura mane. You people should think that. Muna mo kete kios, the technocrat, the regional minister. Oma here ne ka ye. Se mo disappointed se. Ma if you mo promise se mo be ban na so na be disa nkomo wo yi. Mo ba ye ma ma. 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E na mo keka de mo pe. Ya site ho wie, ya site ho wie. Ma site ho wie no na na be na di asase ne ma wo se ho ye wo shira so de ama wo. Te se breku jenjene. 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You people should also stand firm, especially you ona bu siata watara. 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But what we are seeking the yeshu she ne say mo fa ni die ma die ni die se no eh tetia, that is what we want. Sa na press conference na e call so nura no ni nyina ye tetia fa ni die ma die ni die se no. 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I don't believe we say onabu siata watara na na bi wo ba bi afra ka cho say disrespect we me mfa we nya adwuma minji ni sa. Of which we all know, I am so young who be yakin can be at yes, yes, this is what the Supreme Court has said. So let's put that in mind first. Now you move forward in quiet him, a basa, municipal, and a bayas with you. But I say, Anopay. Oxford Adinkra, a social commentator, what kind of said it here? Na or Chirimu said it here. Oxford Akwaba. A pumbo call.
2: Tridium for the Roma,
1: the Abaco. And I am here, see, we didn't come over here. One, a Kennedy, a compre quen Japon, a family military hospital, where Ginaswa Bonadjan Eddie Achere, a MPP of mine, say, Omoy and Yachin for Omo Eba 8 good years. Oman kwa Arasabian Honokra, no, so or your board chairman, Emma, a health department, defense committee. In parliament, we must decide on the kwa affirmative hospital, affirmative hospital. Akwa kwa ye ne mama ne ma jina ne na so omo amane kwan ene we must fira ba mu a 15 months ni MPP for asan betwa omo ho e ka kire ndisi for say omo nyankɔ saa hospital no ho. This issue kene de Japan abrasti ndisi for ne kwan so no ana ofri say wo hu say bitterness bi da so woni mu kɔ premise na wo lusu ye no ene opɛsɔ ɔde bobɔ na adwen ka no kɔre kire omo ana sese enti
2: as made in Chakasiama, your tea for Muti, said Lenzo, or my dear money and which year I was super weekend agenda. No, so that will be asked. My view the sound on a question I will be, sir. May I shall see you? No, may I shall see a freezer. If free henna, I will droop a beer, you do see. If free him, meet, sir. A ferry military hospital no crown and I boss ye anything.
1: And this year mamuna a man you cool ne decay a day must start here.
2: Every 2008 na President Kufo administration almost sign a women parliament J BBR tomb. Oho sika seven na din na ji tomb be de Emma project ni delay kakra 2009 anti mi amaso abesi 2012 wo bia na project nan shaase ye ne yesa wa bia location ana ye said e pese e de
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1: yeah,
2: and no best serve
3: the three Central northern region, region none
1: yeah
3: both bono, bono ahafo yeah. western
1: yeah
3: those entry
1: yeah
3: abasa ebe easy pressure ebe ko 37
1: merite
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1: for base adunum
3: 500
1: okay what's it
3: for 500
1: okay
3: 500 ne die I had to say Ghana prisons yes because dan bia fa bia nipa 60 but ne over kon bia fa be 200 be kan capacity die e be 500 then ka ho kire ba you to me for more than
1: yeah
3: 500 patients no so what I say
1: yeah
3: edi ene na di delay no ba ya to 2014 president mama ekwa kati sword bibia tutu omu a president mama kati sword wo afari ah mo she hospital na ase
1: yeah
3: na president mama e free so 2016 na wo be free akonwam no akọ no aka ba 4 months to election no ko ho ko inspect project no
1: okay
3: project no contractor na enu ma ase ni president mama wo mo enu ma ase no
1: okay
3: project no was 40% completion
1: okay
3: but bia no wa see duro no yes stretch and scb as you are yeah mosu my bibia ni na ensi ni nyina so go hospital no ewo as real is baby
1: peripheral strength
3: yeah men can say nurses nurses doctors crown or bangles na di nyina no esanwom
1: okay
3: yeah ni nyina na yen see mu bia at the time okay yes I inspection na it was 40%
1: and no more here
3: no more here do
1: John Dramani
3: mama mama e free 2016
1: okay, office no
3: yeah videos were on the start 2014
1: yeah
3: na office no e 40% na change of government so there
1: yeah
3: eh ye ni one party state ya ka say you were just one a yin tin ka so no one e ho dia e bi akaba na we aye ka bia no nke enim ka ya wi da da da aye adwuma be change of government a maye ne nko maye ni nyina no e free ho na MPP aban na akufu adu so ba be take you over ono so take you over no ono so so no by the time
1: 2016 yeah
3: 2016 no mo so ye bia so 2023 mo ana we honorable Kennedy Japan ni akasa he was the chairman of the defense committee okay. Our parliament
1: okay
3: ono akasa report e ba out chere se at the time so 2023 ayi mo no na yaye project na 90%
1: okay ah yeah MPP
3: for no since the president mama e free so na 40% there na se see ya kwoduru 90% and one signature that's
1: one na so
3: mo so say because we are defense you dey there effa military any we will be an project bia cos bia no eh items item by item you know military effery dia no buy no the whole state we say by the time am no mo report na ba out no na project na ya ya ma na duru 90% what you say eno muna na no ya yeto aba president akufu adu ni pa umiamu aban ko ofie ni omo ko ofie no so no contractor no so na numu 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
3: what you say
1: matter o
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1: say na wo say kokopɛ saa sɛ ne ba ye kura ne ya koyɛ research
3: and research
1: say na state na etie bebe ni state tie
3: ana
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3: 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Adia wo 40 president mama call ho no ye more than so say em plaster
1: yes, yes,
3: what you say benan say pictures are
1: everywhere
3: out there by utim say air condition bubom light gum be everything
1: 82% na aka no
3: even crown
1: enu an say madodo dan no ho na afi ya be commission em say ka ya wiempo na ye de nema
3: be the personnel nema de crowd
1: ewom
3: me see even o ye doctor and now ye nurse a o
1: wani abisi obey adwuma
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3: intensive nyina no
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1: egu ho a ewe na akire kwa
3: what you say
1: any na che say MPP aban no case opposition the micro opposition party no case
3: sese ya no I'm not talking for the MP
1: minim sa but chimu odi amma me no
3: me ka san dia ba be si ba bi bi se ye na no
1: ye na na wo di si no
3: ye ba to about 2024 no so over kayak e ka be I think 4 months or 5 months
1: yeah
3: say na wo follow politics na the one e si kwa MPP aban ne ye se o mo pese o mo fa na 10,000 nurses
1: yeah
3: so kaya
1: yeah me ka bi bi sa
3: amma edru appointment chama se rinke tia mo ne president mama mo kra ye se ma we mu nko parliament then minority no kra no mo mu nko parliament
1: ano mo ye majority
3: yeah omo mu nko parliament mu konkoje ayintun na omo hu ni se omo jitum na omo fa
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0: a continuous process.
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0: And Kasabi
1: can lay Mubitia, I am pro any pabibri, cra, aqua, a hair system.
0: By Kasabi, I can go by any of your waffa. Eh, dear, 5,000 quadia cocker can't. Hospitals,
1: yeah,
0: I know. I can't. I be a horns and Zambi by children's ward, dear, yeah, mine, yeah, and also the same thing, and also where we are, and also new prison like Adaya. You see, financial clients,
1: yes, anyhow.
0: Health minister,
1: see, head minister, Nano, because I shouldn't be an or say what more acclaim be as or Mokoya Juma or Hokra, or more than ever could go home or my Juma.
0: Oh, head for the
1: government
0: form. Oh. It is in Camunya to Wasena.
1: Mr. Efa, good morning. Apombo call.
2: Good morning.
1: Yeah, that Yamias said, Bibiabo call here.
2: Adam.
1: Nano Yansia. Our Fidisuha. No, Fababi.
2: Never wedding.
1: One Nantem.
2: And maybe I don't know what you mean. That's a name because it's so tall.
1: And then Zuru de Mebane Pitipitisa.
2: And I
1: am why. By the way, Yanja Yeninkomo, Etiabo, Nanso, and Edena, Ebidinkomo, a Fali Military Hospital. Oshe, a Yanchimuan, when you see ya, Minkasa, best support to MPP for, but. Saying, and I will see in Huno, Canada Japan, or Brasil MPP for there, or more by 8 good years, or one team complete. And now, by we were 15 months, and on beha a year, a ban again. Now, I bet me criticize it. No mum say, a becca, a sema, umu, fisenke, so mono, mutuana mo, no mon to a mode, book, do a debay sumo, bo, a diabo, a ban for forbidden, no, on gin tomsa, Canada Japan, or can say we were bra, or de nemo quacoche, a year. Hospitals bin ma German sat of Fokra, yes, you know, be na Odini Bevdi Nasasin appear, yes, or side.
2: No, madam, say, I'm a chatty in front of pay. Now, I don't want to say big on my journey. Honorable Ken, a compreco. Oh, I know a sea for a procus,
1: yeah,
2: I was on a hooker crack, I dare say. I just say, you're part of that Eurojet project now,
0: President.
2: The President Kufoka, I start to you.
1: Okay.
2: About is it about a 10 and 11? Say who are going to have crab with it, Banda or Morning Banda?
1: Yeah,
2: a lot of hospitals. Baby.
1: Oh, okay, so hospitals now.
2: Yes,
1: Eurojet.
2: Yeah, Eurojet project.
1: Yeah,
2: Majina Baha. And to Kufoka, those projects, baby Nim, baby President Kufoka, you drew it.
0: I'm fat.
2: What I know is how he's secured the funds. Munya, Bosiana, the Bayer Nemanina, now who are then advances and buyer, President NDC. So we had 2016, there was even a documentary running on the project now more about military hospital.
1: My kai bibi sa na joy for kura kutia hu bibu e de buyer.
2: Yes.
1: I feel na madwana ba story so.
2: I was at that time no. Wo hwe kura na na ye boss unye bibi ya. So we had those documentary running and up down kura ye boss but na die ya boss wa. A year finished, Bibia, a year Jumaho.
1: Yeah,
2: and for me, no, say minority resi issue, say, oh, yeah, yeah, project in the Dura. Now, by and Kaya Hesse, I buy so bad name,
1: but that's
2: one coming home so my bonny beer.
1: Okay,
2: bonny beer name. Now, I never, when I said, I mean, yeah, I can say, now the government they wanted to employ some number of nurses and somehow operationalize it, hospital. No, Honan, I mean, MPP one would do a beer. Omunye ma ye no ye start be too much book sem ne ne ma sen ya na mo o because be why see hospital adri so unyam fa nurses adwuma me say nurses was system num dada na nka obetimi ay den a transfer bi mu di omo asha ase ay den ay adwuma santa ya na me hu the way na ye om person mu ye om ne ma o e bia na omo wire from ho say eye politics na ye na o chena obetimi free office so when they come to office they think they have the office forever. And the answer, because even going to 2024 election, you should have known, say, be a bit messy.
1: Yeah.
2: And to name a bit of one, I saw Yen in 10, 10, 10, 10, 10, 10, and no legacy, or Yen in Nano. What
1: to say, be fat.
2: Papa, I fear now, two one hour because I mean, I'm a year we, and I want our bachelor, I'll be a tosser, yes, I'm a pet in a bread. What did the mechanics?
1: Yeah.
2: And to name a bit how, yes, our sons are far the other day, or the chair. Na mo ye near my nurses, you soon say, ye we, and so be barber can't have a cousin, and I and say, ye and sometimes you don't, I don't get it. I don't get me who they tell me, yes, sir. And to an apple candy, and a dear candy, said it, na in no procure.

0: for me e duwa bia nipa bi tisa so wo haye
1: nti wan kan yi
0: ona bo kan de no
1: so
0: oh, for
1: say,
0: me ona na sama wo kan se
1: no.
0: Na sama wo kan se you were in power for 8 years
1: mm-hmm.
0: 8 years no wo ye project no he na de kodrie wo de kodrie 90 kra wan wie
1: mm-hmm.
0: Nti so obi so aba power just 15 months he thinks and you say a
1: manipulation so, and this or say
0: enye no kure se MPP for anya hwe
1: me pese yetie de kan kan ya
0: omo ye bibi wo ho
1: yetie de
0: so anya hwe anya
1: kan e kan ya ankasa na anko ye se ye pese kan bibi she kan ano
2: the chairman for defense in Nigeria when we decided to go and inspect Afrika they stopped us we didn't go so I heard somebody talking 15 months as a hospital been there for 15 months we were there for 8 years we didn't do it don't blink your eye see we are not being politics I'm speaking the truth this is Ghana stop that we will criticize NDC we will criticize MPP that's the only way to go I was chairman NBC started this. Why didn't you complete it? You were there for 8 years, you didn't complete it. When somebody comes for 15 months, then you have a problem. Please, give me a break. Ghana, we should love our nation and stop playing politics with everything and do the right thing for the country. And that is what I'm doing. You see, when I mentioned MPP, he was blinking his eye. Why do you want me to criticize MPC and leave MPP? When I know that both parties, they didn't do.
1: All right, Mr. Eva, I'll say,
0: Because you didn't complete it.
2: The chairman for defense in Nigeria. When we decided to go and inspect Afrika, they stopped us. We didn't go. So I heard somebody talking 15 months. As a hospital been there for 15 months. We were there for 8 years. We didn't do it. Don't blink your eye. See, we are not being politics. I'm speaking the truth. This is Ghana. Stop that. We will criticize NDC. We will criticize MPP. That's the only way to go. I was chairman. NBC started this. Why didn't you complete it? You were there for 8 years. You didn't complete it. When somebody comes for 15 months.
1: No, first one was also.
3: Me ma ti adena manaka we do
2: then you have a problem please give me a break Ghana we should love our nation and stop playing politics with everything and do the right thing for the country and that is what I'm doing you see when I mentioned MPP he was blinking his eye why do you want me to criticize MPC and leave MPP when I know that both parties they didn't do the right thing for the country
1: all right Mr. Fa
0: welcome they
1: didn't do it and they didn't complete it.
0: Yes, you didn't
1: do it. And also,
3: one year,
0: you didn't do it, no. And just one year few.
1: Okay.
0: You didn't do it, Richard. Say, yeah, the idea, man, say, CV. What CV? But one CV.
1: You didn't complete.
0: This is politics.
1: Yeah.
0: And it's something you cannot send in such a way, but they all kind of say, one, we want me,
1: and yet.
0: I'm saying, later, because one year. We didn't complete it.
1: Yeah.
0: One castle, one
3: complete. I guess we didn't complete it. MPP for me.
0: No, you don't want to see.
3: Kennedy. MPP for
0: Oh no, he's speaking as a Ghanaian.
3: As a Ghanaian, yes.
1: Yes. Okay. Yeah, then call your next topic. Tell no Abiti. 8:10. And if I be time be a kahona, I'm saying no. Tano be a inti. If I be kakra kahona.
0: A little boy.
1: My young ko ayensem yenu de obefa ene ye all choice Metro Mass regional minister John Dramani Mahama ama regional minister abono regional minister 16 Metro Mass wa chechire from Sunyani to Techima from Sunyani to Sampa from Sunyani to Doma from Sunyani to Grakwanta cars na ebe koso na abuama kwantufo ye hwan hae ewo atwamerebo ho eno initiative fufuru bia I've never heard of that. I'm so confounded by a kufu kai bibisa. Then and this abana air trasso. Yeah, who they see one crying. And I say, car home, iodine, passenger for a guhoy in your car. Can say, John Dumelo Crasso or Quacope, who was can't cope, Quacope, a yellow luna or their baby sissy honomo. And then I buy now who are Utu and Amon BTC. Now, even Curano, sir, and Amoi, a beboa. Because bass need be a pain. Yeah, who they could see na on one regional minister say or mobile knack bass ni na says ho and a normal 16 abba. Oh, so one fair no. Now be by far it's a press conference a course soon and ra or my hene at the press conference as a share soon reference and trefoa or chess say the municipal assembly regional minister womo nkomo omo no omo edie a omo ka so ombe sen aba ne nan so ni nyina efa eye 24 hour model market economy ho na omo hu hyehye pa ene na mutu pa ombe tudi afa ho no omo hyebo omo ani so se nei ene ombe ba ne nan so 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funo de ben
0: the Alodia Tato.
1: Alodia Tato.
0: Yeah.
1: Eno ene wo assembly no hu na wo mo ehu se asase no wo wura even kura se technocrat kura ka se chinchin achia ha na ebekwa na na ben e na 100 over dia ma ye assembly no se onfa ma contractor onfa that site ne ma contractor that is his problem.
0: Yeah.
1: Enti the technocrat the municipal MC and the regional minister should know that asase wura ewo ho then they should give the necessary and the maximum respect to that person. That is the press conference, you know. That is the mem show.
0: Yeah.
1: What's the thing they're saying? You ready offer?
0: Yeah, but that's perfect. You know.
1: 1 minute, 1 minute.
0: Merkel press conference. You know, so I can say very important. Hey. Now, the American say, I want to say, Nana Mahina Katashi. Obedi Mahina, so here, Nana Moon, too. The choir of first year in Yamana, Unim na, Unim say, oh, yeah. Nipa bia o passunwe
1: yeah
0: 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Oman hene o se de nana na kan no
1: eh
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1: mhm
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1: okay
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1: development yes
0: on ka na se on pe development na mu de o kan se aden de o so de to no wan fa to a
1: efrito
0: na se bi ye se de ni die sen no
1: ye de ma
0: se de ma no
1: yeah
0: nti so hwe na nansem o kan ye na regional minister ono wa hia MC you even promise him somebody technocrat no technocrat or say modern nipa ba ma modern from the assembly or the call site now yeah. No so we yam mm-hmm. No a 15.62 acres now yeah. So we yam no ma mo ko ba no ba him fie be car say site near come
1: okay
0: a perfect
1: yeah
0: ema o mo bisa mo hene ba ko bisa mo say say mo score ya nka mo be ma say mo say
1: 80% yes
0: aso bi treasure no nya 80%
1: on
0: pass
1: yeah
0: nti say ne mo say ta yi obi aba e friend say consultant aba no say da bi hono enye ya je be nisi mu kwan se
1: baba
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1: ya
0: ona mo MC Kora ne commentary bi baba se
1: bibire
0: ho nsem
1: yeah
0: enti me de de mesre ne se kru no ye nyina na ye chichiri bu
1: yeah
0: drobo jape krum kwasi bo krom ene katete krom be ka ho sa krom nine we municipality say ka ya hubo na ya tetiri krom ya activities be na intimi
1: ko ha be say en kra
0: activities be na intimi ko so krom ha
1: ya bibia be timi because the towns are joined
0: yes
1: yeah
0: enti yenya say yi triplet yi more than you quarter was a twin city
1: twin city where they are broken
0: yeah they are quadruple
1: quadruple and nine grow to nine
0: na you can grow in abun say activities be na ekoso but there's an effort by but some me, group of people
1: adebia me pese bi no yi from mutimu ni say o kan o say mo say e ho no ware ho ho ye say o hwe do mama me fa do man say te example tama mo yi e fita magazine every do man main magazine ho e de e ko 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
0: ya e be wo say kan
1: project ya e be twinipa e ba nipa ho no
0: ho na nipa ko timan municipal e kwa o mo fa so o mo ye
1: very good
0: enti wa ku media de me kan say me de ma no si form no I think say sansem we are e cost no ho na na ka say enye politics
1: yeah
0: MPP ba the same thing omo yomo NDC ba the same thing omo yomo
1: yeah.
0: I think said there is a conscious effort by some people in the assembly
1: simple
0: said they will look down on certain towns
1: yeah
0: especially Japekrum
1: yeah
0: so okay, let na e ba
1: na omo gina so na omo dia rich omo
0: it's very bad
1: what say fi ha ko
0: say ya hwe ni ya wan hu niema na ye hye hye wo soro no
1: e bi dwira
0: be dwira gufo
1: na e dwiri gu a
0: ye ntimi ntesa biem bring everyone on board
1: ni nyina so ye technocrat
0: no for bi wa assembly ho omo na ye yesa
1: ye yesa
0: ena eyesa na MC no ba na wo beje ntansa no aso
1: ade aso wa na wo ye
0: because all has man can see say amwa ba kunyina MC bi wo ba no na agenda odi abane say na me ba otim say siata no ne we no me hu say en hyeda nye siata agenda ben kufo bi wa ase a omo na ye ye den 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towns on board mede said an anakai se market no e banam se chinchia ha na mode be kon no ni problem mo manti ase
1: mo manti ase
0: mo ma manfo hu se on na ye land owner
1: simple
0: last time be kai se hwan na mama asase
1: no that is nana problem
0: yes
1: any e yan pos my problem
0: yes
1: respect that there is
0: a need dns
1: respect that there is
0: the old the aludia tattoo
1: aludia tattoo owner
0: no
1: e ye titia
0: mo fa ni die ma no
1: ja
0: ebre ko monye de mbe message say for me the last one meeting message say ade aye aye no jama ya hwe ni na ajigu a
1: yentimi
0: very good bring everyone on board let ya odi ba say
1: yeah
0: omun free market one
1: yeah
0: I was expecting say kabe kase market get for bi mumre ja pekuru
1: aha mo
0: sakura park space be na wo
1: space be ani ho
0: ah o free say sa ni pe nyina betimi akwo
1: se sakura ho
0: enti hadin ti a won kase bi mumre
1: ja pekuru
0: dia mo ye no
1: sini wo ho
0: ma ya ba bi adru no you should stop that ja pekuru has also come of age
1: agent trade
0: ah
1: yes say development be koso enye ba akofo and at this issue so e koso no I can say boldly say ohene bi ani ho ye sub chief awodrobo nkuru bi so and now ye hima ewo drobuman mu aka say they will not support and I say even kromo si say chiro mo kekan ka anye de enka obetibi enka ye sentwefo enka obetibi
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1: sum ase
0: mo because
1: over time the problem is the technocrat on assembly ho omo yesa na I say omo de jemu maba no omo gina so no omo de revenue ni nyina no omo de sika ni nyina na omo asoreko
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0: so dia fo begu kwem
1: na
0: ye hu sika na ye de aton kontumira mo
4: all right
1: ja
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1: the head of the technocrat na ye director and the municipal the coordinating director wo mo e na oba aban mu so aban na mc ni o ha no eye ona bo si ata watara omo betimi adi jumadie no omo betimi 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
3: if that is the case, that send a juma no no. It is okay. Oh yeah, juma di say na wanya. Me ni ni say. Sadi pa chrono so ye director so ye hwan o would need to me so say o mampaina na msinia
5: wa en so de wo ho de
3: what you know
5: but ko chere
3: ni pa ye bo boni nyina de baba
5: be so say mc ko chere ne ho letters si si ye nyina di a obeka say mc na ma
3: ye nyina di say wo ye nyina
5: na ye transfer we mura
3: wo nyina na na
5: enti na wo say mc we seta watara de na si form
3: exactly
5: no hwepo omo because I did the code of report technocrat no
3: no we go dey dey see
5: bibia ye kama
3: ntinu do the same thing ntinu so wa ba take charge of the situation what does it and you so take charge
5: yeah
3: to see ano 24 hour economy market here e dey buy na e mo Trump card kesia pa mo policy mo policy am mo dey buy na mo say mo policies ah hold mo manifesto dey wo kesia pa 24 and you dey me dey me honorable siata ebe ya e di asundwe beba a obetimi ma na realize president mama realize the dream of giving us 24 hour economy market oh no sana montu ne na ontu
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5: amako nyina na state say sunya ne tu sampa enti ya e wo kwana sunya na ko duro na say e ko sampa na wa furu ba bi obeduru ni wasi
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5: obetu a
3: eno no babo why mama
5: say
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5: etwamene
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5: mo nim say time
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6: unse ade ba ko e high pay lack of maintenance.
5: Okay.
6: Maintenance culture no any who buses are before the banana buses get all new buses none of the ankasa. And so we are late to turn in our scraps. You maintain it, ponotia, you hear net, where you see a strong maintenance culture. You're money here, you say the big money, Musa. Not SSA.
5: Mabi a homanatum obetimi agba wuram na fe ya ko
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5: okay
8: can you do one crack as you say as I say again when you did any day my send pan maybe the uncle you come up because you're finding any people from that we are wow I would make you with a massive
5: mess so medas papa pa ewo so what they would the abba I can see manum not yes or so ewo a year super weekend agenda is so kwa kufuta ene my bro fudin mamemfa ofufu ewa hasi good morning mipacha udin
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8: 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Contract a hundred billion wenya. As it be a osoria, or say, Ubufu are no better MPP. But a mother contractor of a big percentage of yen na omoye. Let us send a contract in the ever more like one yen to you. Only two desire on the IBS then. But in a few years, she say, only me, Wama and Shisha, only you.
5: Na ye di e hun komo na ohwe press conference na o boni nyina tiso o boni fifini na o boni nasia eye asemfu ba kopɛ said the technocrats of the assembly and the regional minister and the MC e won so 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they said the family and I said the fortuna and for that
7: hello
5: yes, good morning
7: morning apo mwe
5: boko
7: yo ya da mwachili juma pa mu bo ya fami bro na chi me kata fida peko
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7: 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Because I said, now we're press conference in Ati.
5: Okay.
7: And now, Okata, we're in Ibre. Therefore, Abua, we're Oka, in Ibre, Oti, Ati.
5: Sir.
7: You don't want to hear the word, you don't want to hear the word, you don't want to hear the word, you don't want to hear the word, you don't want to
5: hear
7: the word, you don't
5: I'm not going to be able to do this. 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
9: enti no me de American say still are on the 24 hour model market no the demands of Okatachi and ye
0: fa
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0: one how only how but give me
1: the dependence more respect as simple 2 plus 2 yes but the technocrat no omo no yes a omo person omo create confusion we fifiri no mo akese good morning.
10: Good morning.
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1: 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Good morning. Good morning.
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1: 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Good morning amonone. Good morning.
10: Hello, good morning.
1: Yeah, Pacho Udin.
10: Masa Udin.
1: Masa, ma yenti o.
10: Ah, it's ya, a beautiful guy. That's a legend of our mobile.
1: Yo.
10: Meka, uwa, press conference, uwa, send a class.
1: Mizu Udin. Masa Udin, okay, okay.
10: Aye, aye, aye. I'm saying, mama, I check a club out, you see. I say, oh, that's a little treasure, I know, you see. No, I'm not saying that.
1: Good morning. After you have a pony, I'm more fresh.
10: Morning.
1: Okay, good morning. We didn't have
10: a KDK.
1: My team.
10: But you, ordinary for Fana Kodo, being for so changing to Minsamo.
1: Okay,
10: and Lopa. Yeah, Assassinia, SL Odoson. What if we are not Nancy, one Kuni Pacona, or Dobagi?
1: Okay.
10: So, you never disobey the idea. When you panel, I need you, Manipano. Now, who shall? Who should do? That's the one thing I guess I now do okay. And the Takapa, I'm from now.
1: Okay.
10: So, you mean, Anka, I'm Saka, Michelle. The one thing I guess I idea. And what? And that I come to see you. Who will see what I see you? How I may see that I can see you.
1: Who can
10: you make maybe a party from money?
1: Good morning. Ma yenti o baga
10: akoso
1: mame yedi na ofrefia monone no obetumi afre afa ye WhatsApp live we su na ka ya fa wo ho ze we no fa ono no osan fre bi mi ibu nana me sro mame fo no mame fo no mum na me mra ho ibu nana pacho. Good morning. Spain.
10: Good morning o hene.
1: Yeah, o hene wudin
10: o kami Emmanuel ikaso fi Spain.
1: Emmanuel ma yenti o ofri e Spain.
10: Ah, okay, we are in the mass. We
1: okay.
10: Once a money in a mechanic class. Also, I told you now, Ebbao, Jama on the street, assembly, and your first time because a moon pain come in. Because Jama and your crew back with Jama, Kuru Dawson. It is a good thing to me about my new cancer park with one essay before. And I hear you, regular minister, so now by this time, I chose on passing me in this anniversary. The message I'm for a moment, I am one of the German in Junton. I Nyameso
5: enka ho Emmanuel from Spain. Eso dia ode aba eno. Me pacho, good morning. Good morning. Oh, Spain is sitting as Spain on tentoma yanko yenim. Aha, ibu nana wo horse replay nti nampa. Ibu nana.
10: Pacho ya ibu nana apa
5: ya wa. Okay.
10: Yo,
5: Assembly so dia sas no dia ma contractor no se contractor na na se asase we fa pa fa ni die ne ma no woni na na no njojo e simple. Good morning.
10: Good morning.
5: Atu din.
10: Na me din de Daniel. Me patu ai wan se you have to go who dire dia ni die se no wan vanity amana.
5: Good morning, Opon.
11: Good morning, Mr. Kwaku.
5: Opon, my auntie, where?
11: Yo, Mr. Chowdhury, what's your phone? You're not going to pass up on my jam, am I? Linia. But then, Mr. Say, I'm not going to start with you. I'm not going to say, I'm not going to say, I'm not going to say, I'm not going to say, I'm not going to say, I'm not going to 24 I catch you in the regional minister.
5: Okay.
11: Now, that is the same. I'm with the Abano.
5: Uh-huh.
11: Well, if you are seeing what you enter somebody, I let you my EOM municipal get the engineer.
5: And they are
11: saying, I'm with you. There's no Yamato. I know what I'm saying.
5: Sasa, now what kind of a very serious power? Say, you must be able to do to say the next guy came. More the system bus and abba. And I say, Benya, sooner to drobo. na yenye sunyane tu sampa no yesi sunyane tu sampa na je say yenye yenka ho dia woka no meje tum say regional minister no he should stand up very well na only german sat for ni ni opo ye na se papa my phone si na na onwie
11: ni ani mo to aso
5: mate me da se papa e mo foforo to aso wa hasin me pa so good morning. Yeah, we do need your offering.
11: Good morning. Good morning, Kwaku.
5: Me ba chou din.
11: Reverend Father Fred Fresh.
5: Reverend Father Fred Fresh. Aso proba.
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11: 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Ye di ye start yo. 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
5: Fred,
11: yeah.
5: 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Say wo bu de
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5: Mhm.
11: Good
5: morning. Good morning. We now be chat to their mommy. We do need their offering. Hello.
11: Ah, we be there.
5: Aha.
12: Yo, o ma hina kasa enti me gidi se saa eye nana kasa yi wo mo ate na wo betu na mo de afiri ho na bibia ye kama enti yenhwe from enerdiko de ebesi joda ko ye be hu de empenfo be ye ye nim se asen we nya de bi e oja yensi from na ye nko e olito o ma kakra ka ho enti yensi from
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13: Oh,
12: I don't want to be account to me, Fanamina. But your mamma found good morning.
14: Good morning.
12: Yeah, good
14: morning.
12: Yeah. Okay. Me da se papa papa. 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Fes ta no so nyae de. Da. Yeah, last I comment na fe yemko.
13: Yo.
12: Right now, but my mincha blight. Right, hey, mincha, good morning. Welcome, your boko. Right, me tearful. Where am I? Right, me tearful. Yeah, no, we come, my manager. Where am I? You manage to be an hour swimming when you're in the Kakana. Uncle Fast, my mom. And so, Hossa, the batch of giant cry.
13: Okay. Yes, if I'm
12: not Michelle Bright or Timas, I'm so meeting. I say, I'm not going to confirm. I say, oh, but I know the general by. Timus me who Jan and I say, I'm doom general. I'm right to be cool. All right, Yanko.
13: You are a vendor, a fair phone you soon in Asi, a jar. Ayana, a young lady, Nana, your bar, your Cassano, a crime be snow, a fumble be a sick castle, do just you do slap. Say, about crying, a Cassana, and off my, yes, sir, Mon Fanche. Jaya Cassay, some money, the NIS, dinner. A young Cacra, none come present Cafa, Honorable King, Nicasana, or Kikan.
12: Okay,
13: my Nyakoya, Michachre, a genesis of projects in the bear, my Nyakoya, and yet I can't me take Cacra, I said, come present me, Mecano, do they may see for me, maybe, eh, shame Cacra. Messere, it's also a party, me, a way a comma both. MPP ni NDC ni na so ye party pany movie na udi party ni na ofisa o don di wachi a MPP ni no o kasa bia na wo opponent no wo opposition na e boje so a hu se ba bia wo kọ no u lose grips e wo obey sa kasa o party because party na principle na wo hold on
12: se ntina me asa se me bi se o se won susu se Aye, lose a Kennedy Japon Colo Supremes, Nintina more de Cacasa.
13: Sir, no, Sinti, I'm assuming to free, sir.
15: He's trying not to be a hypocrite. He's speaking as a Ghanaian.
13: And I met yours, sir. And I met yours, so long as I owe your party, you know, party principle now, this one. It's as who bread,
12: and the quince of party.
13: Yeah, Bria, as a oka, be the brainless oka. Because I'm maybe our Cassana
12: or the
13: opposition, no, no, no, no, no,
12: no, no, no, no, no, no, no, no, no, no, no, no, no, no,
13: no, no, no, no, no, no, no, no, no, no, no, no, no, no, no, no, no, no, no, no, no, no, no, no, no, no, no, no, no, no, no, no, no, no, no, no, no, no, no, no, no, no, no, no, no, no, no, no, no, no, no, no, no, no, no, no, no, no, no, no, no, no, no, no, no, no, no, no, no, no, no, no, no, no, no, no, no, no, no, no, no, no, no, no, no, no, no, no, no, nensem no sadie o kan o kan o keka kwa 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
14: 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E wo German South African municipality. So what you say? 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Eye kwa choku. 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
14: 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Even though Mampani John Domini Mama President, so the project of Bola Mamboya, Okosini Kuhin so, Okosi Assembly so. Even Pepe, no more Amoye, as I said, the other Edia Mom,
5: Assembly Ransom,
14: Mokovita, Jamins out for Obiyan said, Nana Atun Konkonsia, and Nayas as it land in the NED. Naso be a project, Nasako Kuvita Patu, Obi Utu Fumana Fa Opa Yetia, Ebeyi. Nti ebe se siata watala ena region minister. Region minister, I know say region minister ofi ero utaiwa uni se kwa region minister Fidoma. So wawo ya we.
5: Yeah, me ya we.
14: Yeah, iti se da yi 24 hour ni che. Do what I say, da mini mi se region minister. 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What I say, Emma nanako chyo masa si kama. 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

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What's mean seeing an end of toss 20? It's your 20th July. 20th June. And 20th June. 2026. 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Once again me diani se Augustine. 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For 10:30 kopem to. Yani Saint Mary's Hospital for Edin Komo. E fa ya pomu de ho. Se be ya benya ho de ne yetimi atenase ache. Your much church and who problem beer with me aqua masso, yeah. No more could dink more and I don't want quack with chile. You say you didn't come up on the BBF phone line at home. Oh, I send beer with you, Bissan, or Bissan, yeah, you want of a fair fair. Saint Mary's, I didn't know so many the beer you deserve, my dear way. I am Mr. Domrick. On a coordinator, I will hold my end. In your memory, the BAT Mutrician Combo Kamakama say, Yam Soko, now something, and there you know, Mobabi D and Combo. The answer means Chibia Mikusi will be. I'm praying for your baby coming, Safa Fenomeno Mutrician Combo Kamakamapa. And a young Combo be dinner, come up. The Oya Batani now, why, Peso Chipen will feed you no TB. 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
1: 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Me ye health promotion manager. E wo St Mary's Kale Hospital.
0: Oh, okay.
1: Ena me san ye coordinator for radio program a yi di hon komo sesi.
0: Oh, okay. Amen sure. I'm Douglas Somley.
2: Okay.
0: Okay.
2: Okay. St. Mary's, specifically the mental health unit.
0: Okay. I think say you were 75 years anniversary you go so a yedi
1: no na me beka ho asemti sene ye dano ye ma timamfo nya anti ye no ya me adma nesia na St Mary's e ba jaman hai no jaman sa to hana di 75 years
0: okay
1: anti last month ene ye launch program no officially
0: we think you the program amejo
1: As part of the 75th anniversary, every month be a program.
0: Okay.
1: Every month be a program. Okay. Last month a year no, and a year newborn journeys awareness month.
0: Okay.
1: And now this month June a mental health month.
0: Okay.
1: And I say,
0: okay,
1: but for now, mental health and I waha.
0: Okay.
1: And the mental health unit,
0: Abba,
1: and Abba, in charge and Ankasana.
0: Okay,
1: and see, ne ebeka suffer only a substance abuse.
0: Okay,
1: and see, in charge, ne minue or kahon, or mechre, ye can substance any day a day, and I can abuse you, so any day a day.
0: Okay,
1: see, meme de me de omaba,
0: yeah,
1: me tea, bani, it do be a meeting my bum,
0: meet me, I
1: promise my bum.
0: Yeah, me that's be brepa, me that's see. And ye watch them see every no, at if one mutin, and koma ye babi di, ah, and it so FM 101.5. 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
2: 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I'll confess I'm my real number.
0: Apa.
2: And you might be baby.
0: Okay.
2: Then so, a move back one, you pass your account 1-7, and it's substance abuse, no.
0: Yeah.
2: And they say, which year will be our sacrifice, no, so what? A bit to me, Abba say, and you born here, hold one, and any panier day, a funnel. And on that, I confess I'm on a TV, and I had a jabber. And to come back one, you tell me who only probably was out to be an a new born here, I hold one on Bassambassa.
0: Okay.
2: And do you know? Substance abuse ni nano so de be ya ye nano mbeti ase ye mrewafo no beti ase na kwa te se ka se substance na se drug chemical bi
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2: 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anopa no still feel say wa na dey ba na wa do pe wo hwie ne kuna kuna kuna aka half go or but I in the way or they know the case substance abuser there's an attentivity and answer offer and ruby the no now offer no a one out open our offer send your panel then put a doctor and I'm a okay hospital a doctor as if I drew here and also no interest so the mile no one only so one out open our the old fan of send your open to the attentivity and I don't know
0: okay and we shall but of routine yati nchichiri munu yipa nti esese yebenu ma dry ko hospital ana si yihu nurse ni bia na doctor ni bi na ochen adu no kwan ye befa so a yebenu edi akọ yini pabiam ene yachim si awie no na ye causes of drug abuse causes of drugs abuse
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0: yeah.
2: Ne hu medicine so
0: yeah
2: enti ya fan drugs e musia ku na ebi yensa
0: okay
2: tobacco cigarettes
0: okay
2: we and as a marijuana
0: okay
2: ye wo volatile so so ho
0: ebi yensa
2: super glue yeah. Nisa
0: okay
2: tramadol na anything red no ha sa nuro no ku kemu ha eno na efe ne drug
0: okay
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0: okay
2: so for example na mbetre mu
0: okay
2: and for example waki ka para album be say 10 15 20 na waka bo na wanom so
0: yeah
2: that particular moment no para no e man sun so at papa bi mu
0: okay
2: I better done it drag because it is so born in a bed.
0: Wow.
2: And I say a word row. What if you go, Mungunaguna, bottle, no, just 2 days, one in at that particular moment, you know, a mountain sounds of burning, okay. I'm better than a drag.
0: Okay.
2: But what I say, and the idea of my acrobat, yen uti, a good no bonnets were all no more. So, Bacon, a advertisement. Also, in Pimp, and I said, my missing free availability, no.
0: Okay.
2: In Pimp, you know, the panel trainings are when you're known to be a day at all. Ni bonkum, ni nifa, ne china nim. A drubi abebani trimuse also offer beer, in the bonny beer, or ya beer de eto.
0: Eto.
2: Because Matisse, in your mindset, be say, I was some economy cooking. Nami ya been told robber ha. I was as a tinkana abano, etiko.
0: Yeah.
2: Na me too margin, because I've no crab by me a day, me ya be.
0: But to be a bar, or ya been told robber, or beckran will break manners in your own.
2: And tea, ye can't garner some.
0: Yeah.
2: So you can say a new bonino and yet

0: wanya na se se ne wanya ni try dey edit him.
1: Aha.
0: 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Ohun. 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
1: Yeah.
0: So on so dey dey. 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
1: Okay.
0: Advertisement that I make ho asem na ya radio, ya TV. Ya man tamu.
1: Mhm.
0: So on. 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
1: Okay.
0: Your learned behavior. The Pebiano, Yawa. Before Ubinina be do love will be a horse is in. What's your name? I be brave.
1: Yeah.
0: And Titiano do dona and answers you honor do dona statifi fee as a quano school.
1: Yeah.
0: Tabafan Beco school can only name my back community.
1: Yeah.
0: Make us any papa or no man's answer or no George and answer in the Bonavia. Oh, Siani fee. So I said it here. Aha. And the Bianca Sambo Francis or no? Sir, Utunifua. What fan may be a 5%? 95% na can hear one more open where they
1: be true.
0: Aha. Dinner, do one say, oh no, Bakra and Ama Utuna or Tiam, Bonzo or Tarataro. Aha, Utsia be a day free. And T, when Baba was no, number one pick is as soon. But what is here? Aha. Your genetics to swore the bloodline and anyone be on my free yay mojam into a boo honey newborn in our oil. Ube trees, you know, nebia ne papa no, you be a or yes, animal be brave, never for be yes, animal

0: Bobuama, why,
1: Mama?
0: Yes, no, what my do you mean? Be up to where they would be, and also so, and not by genetic, and I'm a present true mono.
1: Okay,
0: indeed, you hear mono. I said, but you know, dear, Sam Brana, no, my day, a mobile, and definitely no. So, be so, I was out to be any more with you, and so that. Okay, I will turn and ray. I could find the mabai, a jay day, atomoa, and over quoted the abimu.
1: Yes.
0: No one here, but me in the bonnie a day, I can come on woman a day, Avana ye. Who can he be? Or don't be a few moonies and money mana, but me a co, Saturday and mamma day. Injustice. I send bit me a see.
1: Yeah.
0: Say be a rubber court. Ye ni say ye near seven and said there was ye dear. So, punishment for her. And punishment no bit me to work with our hand, my day. I'm an IE. But what's the majority? Obviously, one more occupation, a juma or ENT. And I'm an alcohol in born in room. Make us ever be a bar.
1: Yeah.
0: There be a obu apatashi. Or ton cigarettes. Conform by no movie. Cocaine dealers, so you're a soon realm.
1: Yeah.
0: Into more now, no moon, no moon, didn't get down, dear.
1: Never
0: for one, ya. Oba.
1: A bay.
0: Because we knew how a banner bear day. A bay be our cast all the old woman, yansa.
1: Yeah.
0: Into what ye be beyond me a day. I'm home, Ramu. But Obana only me yansa, no dear. So over pickers as you know.
1: Yeah.
0: Into what Juma or yet work was out to be any. Your doctor's phenomenal more. On the Obia won a bar. Or but I be seen a little manner.

0: Bawe dia se do cinema dia yi. 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But yam fano, baby a meme tea, meme a heart worker. Enti na me si o me bawe dia o ya dia. Enti na o se. Your man obey doctor. Fine, that is fine.
1: Yeah.
0: About for everyone, someone out here in the school fees.
1: Yes.
0: Dear,
2: and it does so FM.
0: And he said, or disrespectful. Say, what can I be or say, on fire? Maybe a woman of watching a brabonim. It didn't papa say, me inquire doctor, mamma say, me inquire doctor, dear, and then a quackway. Or because school never pass it, all right, get in the back food. But a man in visa, a be a woman of friends, or no sooner one will be a Osromoja. So, I'm going to tell you, na doctor, case and bias bias operation. So, doctor, I'm going to tell you, I'm going to say crisis. And to tell you, I'm going to tell you, I'm going to tell you, I'm going to tell you, I'm going to tell so, we have doctors who also abuse cocaine,
1: okay.
0: Who abuse cannabis, marijuana, and
1: okay.
0: But no, ne weakness, no.
1: Okay.
0: Enti ofan o timi ya ajuma na ni beba na ho so no. Na additional ya dey asserting.
1: Wow.
0: Yes.
1: Wow.
0: Aha. 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So aha. Enei in na in young you free be feeble minded. Young ko fubu wa majini mu ya ha. Di obekan bi ya wafa.
1: Mhm.
0: Onum sa asem wo ya mati. E wa sa medwena ho kakra.
1: Yeah.
0: Oh, na mi siji na ewo.
1: Yeah.
0: Hey, Brother Dominic, si say dia eye.
1: Okay.
0: Mr. Augustine, si say dia eye.
1: Okay.
0: So, enti, says, we school na wakwa, na, ya kache, nzo, unumu nubwane ya, utimi huna dia, ani nubwane na an obede.
1: Obenum.
0: Obegusua obenum. Paswa hon se de siti.
1: Yes.
0: Aha. Enti, yewo, yewo bisuwa, yewo nipa kubi wa, omono, you probably the risk group. Abia or a DJ. So, we a DJ, men can be a DJ for Brown Mobono. But it will be where, on an arms where DJ now co programs are hold on internal. So, there be an baby, if you did not grow any baby, a Niji, Basa, Basa. Aha. And your chances are save my DJ be.
1: Yeah.
0: Aha. If you were a bank manager or co meetings are hold will be meetings, I can see. And yama or mota de relaxi or mohone ayes anima niemana definitely.
1: Because
0: I have any movie. So the social factors maybe so see unemployment.
1: Okay.
0: Or nyajuma. Nipa nyajuma, how do you pay your school fees? Or my school fees?
1: No.
0: Light bill, water bill.
1: You can't
0: be hard dying. So ube feed the womb. Clothing, uber to entire and the amount accommodation. I was sa ni mani na ya stresses a e bit mama obi akosa ati bi anim ohia buruburu na do be kosa ati bi anim aha nti e kan se e kan de ya ani ni ma bibri e le ikwa de sexual enhancement nti eni bo ni ana ko fugu so ya dai onum e bi je o drug laws ni bi kro mo se da de eni bo ni bi gugugu ke kan no bi ho ni an de se ensa so yo si wo o te kia with me, but whom by a day on Pamunia de Adi. Number is near the Eguso. And it's quite a fast move because I am near a bebri. A brilliant year, the Cacrabesi and I have to ask.
1: Oh, how the four routine, Wakasapa, Wachre, Nemo Bibri, and so. And to me, Miss Yandia, San Onsu, a woofia woodian, also Mijidis, I want to ooze Yandia pa, a woman. And to me, I am Mummy and Siandia, and many pomony baby a phone line atom, Ama Wafre. Na question be opposite Ubisa, a far mkoma ye dinu, what me I then afre, na wobisa, ebia, wayamawa drubi, yan church room, and I say, would you free say, will your friendy, and now tinti, and now nine, and now ha, okwa kutu drubia, okwe, pharmacy, no, the overhorn, and church so, because okwa waka is a me to a drum, you could drink a emia, me padrun we yama, or by as one show the way we see after so I did, and no, not to our own, I mean, no, too. 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I think say, brother, you watch the difference between drugs and medicine. I think that watch it chile mo. Inti, ye kɔ for na ye patch say o si ndreyo ne de ya for me ni suka kra
3: common drugs that are widely abused.
1: Common drugs that are widely abused. Yeah. The anonso what we yet twem ho and I say but my timu bi famayen timu bi so betimi aba yim kakra.
4: I think Mr. Eric has already said all.
1: Yeah.
4: Regarding the common drugs widely abused.
1: Yeah.
4: And then the commonest one is the alcohol that we have hepatitis C.
1: Yeah.
4: You have the cannabis. We.
1: Okay.
4: Then
1: and then some of the we have they have make now they don't use omunye weyo say obe omaye ni toffee. Sisi no omaye bi toffee e di aba.
4: So yes.
1: Yeah, so bulu omaye bi num nyina sisi omudia fresh so bulu ni so toffee ni bi num e di aba. So wow.
4: There are so many ways they take these users take the substance. Some of them, we don't want to say them.
1: Okay.
4: Because you educating will end up even exposing some of the ways to take it. And then some who didn't even know those ways, they will end up also what?
1: Oh, okay.
4: Out of curiosity.
1: Oh, okay.
4: And train this.
1: Okay.
4: So the one of the commonest now is the reason that Tramadol, popularly known as red.
1: Red. And and apart from the red, there is other one that have come. That one, they put it on their tongue, right, under the tongue. Yeah. Right, and they put it under the tongue. I forget the name.
0: The that one also. You know, we have the commonest ones, no? But they also learn almost a more research by no more advanced or more.
1: Okay.
0: And once to say maybe I can say you're by neighboring countries and they pick information from those areas.
1: Okay.
0: Any ones are required and say how they know for they are the normally realm. So borders in your poor Caribbean only be realm.
1: Okay.
0: And you're sitting your work.
1: Okay.
0: There have been far many.
1: Okay.
0: But I'll learn some of the
1: yeah. Okay. I mean, sure.
4: Yeah, we still have more. So many of them. The cigarettes, the commonest or the most still abused one is what they call Oris. The youth abuse it. Tobacco oil. There are so many.
1: God bless you. There are so many going on in the country or in the town, the city, every place. The youth are almost so. Mr. Dominic, who are some kakraka?
3: Madasi. Kamaya, she has a yadunin in a war, say, during even pala, palakurasi. Say, no, no, me, no, no, pa, me, no, we are, and I say, me, no, and you may, that's a 1 month in the quaso. Oko, no, and nine, and no, pa. 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
1: yeah
3: until the moment ya won follow prescribe instruction na o de ope e ye ni e ope no and then na ba be dane drug
1: okay
3: but what I say
1: what I say pa
3: until enye se bi cigarette nko nuru a ya ye di ye pe enoma eno enam ne kwan so na se yen kan chire no eno so counting nuro bi a at say the most common ay pala na brufin obi o ha o kona fuma na as eden kan tem mu okudura ono o wi ansa na se ono mansa
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1: Yeah, one semi CCR and none come back beside semi because super group no percentage in our things are high. And the Ebinumsu, a usual omuhia
0: te na efe ni volatile no obi so a
1: eh
0: je volatile na te say o se say the petrol ni susi e no
1: okay
0: at say in so from am bi
1: yeah
0: aha and the sand glue glue ni na under volatile
1: okay
0: aha
1: wow David me say super glue na you use
0: so you make a camera one by you say una nose mask bi a
1: baby
0: is what aha that's how in that when we want to know na high o ba wonya wonum se no na yaw sa
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1: okay
0: to say Europe say I bet you want to move to see
1: okay
0: so
1: wow
0: and the I don't know what you're doing you can't tell what you say I can say drunk a new bonnie
1: okay
0: I didn't soon sounds from bonnie a day
1: ever okay
0: lady be a two pine a coy rope and over far the guy coy
1: okay
0: to one time you lady now a point you man who's approached the man there and I want to anyway diku ne pon adwuma no na ga ileli no fere ne se o so de ne ho so ye ne de on to adro nya dai
1: amre
0: no o mo pharmaceutical stores ni bi
1: yeah
0: di be ma na ti ase ye wa to de ko ti wa nam ko na lady no still na symptoms na no ya shi
1: mhm
0: my friends o like what draw him no so I've gotten the drugs I'm coming se na abrofo no mo ara na ti ho ano mo twa police ma guy no God day moment down better drag no eh no bone na oya dey
1: o kan wase
0: enti na ni ban na please aya no home obi o dey adro ko ma ne wife e will lead him from sentiment no a please watch no ti na so am ko tor of search we fear na otim no don say in that case because nka document grand boy na on bit me so aya dey as at to am ko tor of search no am ko we say medicine na
1: ako
0: aneka was a drag so was it aha and people have been misusing the word no maybe a drug store maybe a drug store
1: yeah
0: Ghana han out in Africa once and be as any open but Europe I bet you
1: epicho
0: as I'm so be a drug store is out in town no bone
1: yeah okay
0: but what you say aha and your whole process of drug abuse na anase enu bone ahodo na once mpempi no ono obi ti manta mu ono odi kan wo no boni no mu a chen wo wa hu se e ha no o fon hunu kra se obi onya HIV bi wo so so wa start e do level bi but o sen ga o hwena na odi jaye no
1: yeah
0: wo so so u jaye anya de enye ye ana ngo so na de a chere won se de bi am ka se enu boni no mu na ko yete se what they have actually there afra bronze so now go do top one no for the owner of atrede na be in atrede akwan ba na pass for abesi unti minsi but what you say just say unya akwan jere bi anase mo free
1: baby
0: obi a ono jina nchan
1: yeah
0: no ka say hey okay akwan da finance here so edua bi da finance so sa kwa na bit media ba bisi fuma na yi no I have indicated and the odo no mu bo na no do level bi a wa odo unti member o penya dey 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
1: okay
0: 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say ye cigarette say cocaine say tramadol wo hu de wo ma wie and you won say why experiment then we no afi no be do level be a wo ha e de ban level be a fair no recreational the recreational no e no say say okay say say ma can sana hwe wie ba ma no tramadol ma hu de wo mu ma no cocaine ma hu de wo mu this time round e kwen a wo fast for what they call one is a ye bi aba wedding bi aba birthday party bi so ye bo won chain bi wo ha as a joint a sa anya man of course no e ho na udi agro ya dey
1: eko
0: the recreational no so no sanity and the out of sa event no na u te ki sa anu bone no
1: okay.
0: And it will even surprise you to know that sometimes maybe I invite to okra na wow do pay dey e ko because omo chicha sa na man o to be one mo where dey ahodo one e ya ahodo na okọ no enye se bi enipa na wa free mu nti anansi nipa na wa nti na okọ ni buta ene se e be chicha nsa e chicha wi to fi ho nti na wa dey
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0: 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compulsion. The moment that compulsion be set in, you know, we are here now. They are started. Compulsion is the idea. Compulsion is a home be. Ah, a time I be sure is a corner for where you own here. I want to. And no one here because they be full be now. They have no norm to norm. Kikana if you be full there be. I am here. Why do you need more? So on the city, and what Nyankopon so no say the OCC ya dwen no your part of the brain be a sane yama na okikan hwe no o record to ho o wa obekai wo sasa kwa ho biem because ho na wunya o pleasure dey every and e blue some time na jot kura dot of jot from five kura na be fa ohna no a twon kwot is spirit sense pam pam na be fa ohna no a twon kwot is spirit and unko kan mi amfa bi ngumu a uni ahoto nti abeya yare disease na sa yare we no edu be wura faces be mi ensam
1: okay
0: but on the metal
1: three faces
0: and so fitin ya na afra bro san yo o start free form
1: na ko
0: na o baba nti edu be wura three stages bi mu the first stage you know if we be the tolerance. The first stage in the tolerance is say dodua nanka ofa unya ohai no unya o pleasure no say say no ofa unya this is auto pay up
1: so twa tota e say toto you and go be
0: yeah this offer cap so the car back una na ofa this o ko be transana wa say nya ohai sensation be the opposite unya no o pleasure no unya be tolerance no. But the tolerance now setting in, you know, now BB, you pray be the blackout.
1: Okay.
0: The top more now tolerance system, not blackout. I'm a blackout. I say, what the key in the morning in Namibia would be the thing, because I say, but I did chance, I'm because I say, now on Kai.
1: I
0: yes, I'm tearful in his whoop. You sound say. Hey, Mr. Augustine, I know I mean, do I know? Can be there, Wassel. Can be there, also, for was a man. A paper to say the eraser. A paper.
1: We think, come out,
0: dear. Refi.
1: I said, my okay, can't.
0: Yes, tell us, Juma, quite also quite. Refi, so also quite, Juma. Not preoccupation, I had a abba. The preoccupation, not quite to say. Oh, that's what a freak at us will pay. I did our journey home. Hey, no born in our day, Ofano. How you are going to get them, where to get them, and when to get them, and open a bawaginum. A quaver and a first one, a mania piano.
3: Generic, my memoir, practical example.
0: Yeah.
3: Because may I cross somewhere 80s, early 90s.
0: Yeah.
3: Now, let me go school across it. Sunyai, be on him, Sunyai, or quarter to near quarter, could be a whole field. Yes, and they like to want to hear you cool. When I'm cool school, me call me elementary school, and some me by senior secondary school. It was
1: okay.
3: No, grab back one. A bear men and a curano, mine be a home. So, on num jot, or sorano pano yard jot to num be num yak. You will crew be war if you want to crew. Let me say, I say, a honey, a bro honey, a dem soup.
0: Over from my
3: coat. Over from
1: a quack
3: jot. Aba. I saw an appalled bequage man, or say, this was a cotton jot to a banser. And your cotton jot, and San Waba. And this is an okay. No, I saw a freak at Tessua, and I didn't know. And I say,
0: Bring
3: your jot, and Tiba, you bring your jot to the one after the direction
1: of a cotton.
3: But you get to my trust.
0: And the preoccupation also, no. And also, it is powered by withdrawal symptoms. One woman will level be, Unia be a homer to chum, Utiba pile.
1: Okay.
0: So, Humba was a church, said it. I was so be a Simpson.
1: Okay.
0: Oda ain't ye, one number say.
1: Wow.
0: And the moment I'll be near Bizu Gumono, Nasa, any man I own in a quarter spirit. To a tearful one, just say, O ye drew baby, now Yariana, Esther, India, and ye are baby for us. And the first stage in Pono, no. Let work the middle. Face the middle face in Nana where is that what you should control?
1: Yeah,
3: but if we
0: say now, Fano and Opa Bacon,
1: yeah,
0: a young Bacon and Mre Bacon, as you say, you know, what you should control, you know, and Opa, but what they are much in now, where they ever come. Say, you know, now, why a day and Opa no bit my corrons bad. Maybe a secondary school may people teaching Accra. There was one tutor when I'm in New York, ma'am. I don't know about we. I don't know the anopa. School mo hano, say wo yuri na o, ye wo toilet facilities wo. But wano, obet ma pie, ako dan, school dana chi, na ya bronzan, obet ma ako atri, ako anu mi, obet kwa benze 4 times anopa. 4 times every year. 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Since bottles buy the or now consuming na at a go. And therefore, you know, we won't say we buy the last phase now from the chronic phase. With the chronic phase, and they are even who say what the chronic phase is. One and anger, no, maybe a can bear me and son, why and son are found. If you are 3 months back across him, our now found. So and the process no sana won sam ya dey atie
1: it is obi no munsa anyumre de koda na de chigra onum de hold onum bi cry say carry forward the year juma
0: ah oh me guzu cry won say
1: carry forward the year juma
0: as a boss go and the process no sana tin nipa baby a on say me ka say so hu say oba e onum wi a moment I do want to be huno. A child was starting to act that. A fine and soon, so I don't know what is here in your day. Can ye be meeting now? Do any other day? Oh, Jack Ranbani, but didn't come on. Or start a reunion time there, or see JHS 2. Never I'm assuming that I can do school where they were. We are all boss and brand, but a crano and no didn't come my best ones or start JHS 1, JHS 2, or known to their parents.
4: Some cry primary school.
1: Yeah.
0: So until they did it.
1: Ha, yeah, Simon.
0: And the Adobe into Obiwa Oka, okay, Adia on memoirs were already a
1: normal
0: program. Yeah, you're going to a year in tea. But when you miss a stages and at number two level, we are after what you wanted. I had a call be that was last week.
5: And it also FM
0: and with Tian Comono. It was an answer, Poppy, not on Santa Clara. So, a jamber 3 years in it. So, the emperor at year 40 and say, a new bonny be our befano. You are taking a risk. Take us a risk that would do how to any period, you or how not can be immediate.
1: Okay.
0: Or it can be in future.
1: Okay.
0: And you know, Bonnie, you are moment day now before now being asked to answer. You need to call phobia. Could this talk again? No, my name is a refra. Not doing it fast or no. Up to now, we've seen that movie. Hmm. Only put an hour, Nimu. Insurance one in ma in brain brain, but it be a week time, a month time, a year time, you are in a decade time. Bring us insurance one. The atrocity be him at the F1 years, eh? You will know if you are. Ube here and a dodo or so, an ama or how. If you saw Ube Yaki to Abbey, Nama or how, name of all grass are harmful. Tis an eye again. Okay, can't parasitam or bone now no more. Okay, can't bow a mount in every mount. One will be brave mountains and so on. But cocaine, dear, we here keep to a be that in some sounds of Cassia day, Abro. Cocaine, a stimulant. Cannabis, an answer marijuana, and I say we, a hallucinogen. Cocaine, a no yashi, a chain, we.
1: Okay.
0: Yes, sir. And you will know if you are. They come with an extra risk. especially the injectable ones, you know. And through injectables, you know, with many HIV, with many hepatitis, I had a account. I had an abundance. Why you know now could you pump on Zuba for the own for one on Numbi and what the panny and I had a no. Oh, one and four. On the bound chain, I best travel panny, you know. Because would a doodoo level be a mousika seven nine day air basa. Because the only when you be an order to talk, I'd monk a bit my day, a you ready. Enti wako wa ya iwa di, usika asamu nye wako wa damfu no. 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
3: Abekan.
4: Even at their various camps, they can bite food in an exchange.
0: Yes.
4: Bite and give to the other. So that way they are still extra risks.
0: Yes. Mm. And you will not be also so say oh mix it with other nura. Then soon sounds one year can see a pan.
3: Okay.
0: A typical example alcohol and cannabis. So then sir afra marijuana and I say we. It soon sounds one year can see. Chance and cover fans and quan as a wing one. And you are no more. Oh, boss, so bolo bin amino yo. But Nim said the week prior day after so bolo. And a foot to one say, Ope anonymous no more. I was all you're very careful because A, B, and B, B, a day, a frame. Yeah, when you're away, a frame be punch. More cocktail, more frefra, co parties, I can see, and more frefra, animal. Okay, one know you the daddy, I mean, I know the one.
3: Anima.
0: And to Yamfa, Sani Mani.
3: Okay, other four would tear me and an opay. I mean, from my phone line in tomb, so be pressed offre. 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
1: Okay.
0: Yes, sir. When we buy also no, now the system now break it down. And some clients are no, like they also say your client want you number so.
1: Okay.
0: Enti, and then maybe I will be taking ya. What you say? Amount energy from Gumbia would be do juman. Also dangerous to your heart. There be a wire alert. There be a brain cells no. I'm a brain cells. There be a erected.
1: Yeah.
0: There be a ISIS. Oh, the Bob Grayas, she had room every year, said to me, Pie. And to master and say, On Pino, free San Emmanuel.
1: Okay.
0: What about the tortoise animal? No, fatty fruits. Fatto fruits in Eddy. The Viam is too saffron. What about the tortoise animal? Fatto fruits in Eddy. A no moment a bad day.
1: A pepper.
0: Babwa.
1: Go next coffee ni dia wutona unuma. Ebe mo wa wode mo dia ye juma bi
0: bi. That is an indifference line.
1: Okay.
3: Yeah.
0: And there when daku bu ho anje bibi ati woni ze agrada no airamo no. Keja. Go system no and rest it.
1: Okay.
0: And daku you can even collapse.
1: Okay.
0: And also be near seizures.
1: Okay.
0: Fe na etre yare. The mestre yeah, papa say, on chino mo free sa anima ni mano.
1: Okay.
0: Don, ajuma bi a oye bi a no, calculate ni hu bra wa sawa de ye.
1: Okay.
0: So, enka se o, meti school, e wase mi sunya di enti, man no, msa an, next cafe, ne te duye, no se debe ya, daku, ube collapse na no ano no. Okay. Your sister, no, a bra wo.
1: Okay. Michel, the other four would see I want to be to me afraid about to be now so there or be an won't be but doctors and to me and you day I'm fun to ja but me afraid abisa who ask him on be one of fe come up our number is 054-663-7474
0: 054-663-7474 and you go so you didn't come up did you know I call so they know see one dear no the morals no go o back it one the obesia to cast a be a man no now you're crying the ashia just a debbie
1: you make us
0: on newborn and all started pay sir disrespect no eba.
1: Okay
0: because who mama crying and that's ya be who papa who name penny now any man crying could there be a why
1: fed up
0: like there's high sensation so and through her sensation, you know.
1: Oh, okay. Benjamin Escora. Hello.
6: Good morning.
1: Your number job for me.
6: Yeah.
1: Wait, my true wife will feed you on a crab, your mommy.
6: Okay.
1: But now see Udino Bio.
6: But you never know, say, if that would be that.
1: I'm rebelling as any poetry medida. Okay, but you on betro, on betro, yet as you be sister Esther, yet as a pa.
0: Penny, dear, you see, upon the day and treachery, and answer a juma for what I say. want me an akra and then don't shri and watching.
1: 8 hours.
0: Okay. So it's me that.
1: Hey,
0: so,
1: I don't know.
0: Uh-huh. Mm-hmm. 7, 6 there. That was what me and
1: I'm
0: afraid I'm going to be 13 hours, 14
1: okay.
0: hours. But I'm going to be now I'm going to grow 4 months. No, I'm going to
1: I'm
0: afraid I want to be now. I'm going to
1: okay.
0: I feel like now Jane also so no, not in the Munusia day ever form.
1: Okay.
0: I'm more now more than no margin will be 9 months watching. I say, the tenting, yeah,
1: okay.
0: Was 7 hours, 8 years, so to me, Uncle Y. Crano was 6 years, so to me, and then also to me.
1: Okay, and Michel.
0: And you were there. Apart from any yako call, now, oh, more dear, no, oh, and any more, oh, and the bonnet on they speed up your anti aging, and oh, and any more, oh, 18 years, but one of your girls were 43 years, and I said, yeah, 40 years. Physically,
1: because of the morning in tea.
0: In the morning in tea, a man anti-aging, you know, about your
1: okay,
0: in tea, penina quada.
1: Mm-hmm.
0: Oh, sir, but how many months, eh? Hey, penina and answer quada. And it's sometimes mobile. Wow, what seat in the sun? And I said, me, I'm a tea, I couldn't have a meeting. Can't say I'm an acre. Respect am the man no me me hunu ze wan yini
1: echa
0: ba ba ne health insurance no
1: na kituo
0: ah eni bo ne na dey amana ba ne sa and o de no compare ni nua panyi na o be ja no a o re kura ba ya dey
1: ebe
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1: oti
0: there be a house than a room, there be a chingam than a room. So, or tashes as a dam on time, people will be piano, you wanna go. Or second, maybe a day.
1: It's so.
0: And he says, school now, quire, once on Tanya day, uncle. A juman or quire on Tanya day, uncle. Or second, maybe a day, it's so. And a jarry, I feel a jarry crano.
1: Okay. Okay. Okay. Yeah, Papa, you dance every plan or question. I will be saying, and pay. I mean, show. But you,
0: the name in our canoe, Astra Moon, our canoe born in
1: home.
0: The owns in sons of Bonnie Money Pediano. The dinner at Retrey. Wuha or Nim, but you go so at Retreno, even drew effects. No, the one who's in sons of Bonnie any via a day, a woman, Nipediano. The daddy. And so on, since I was born in power, when you put your
4: and that Astra, they use tobacco.
0: Yes.
1: Okay.
4: And tobacco, you get nicotine in it. And that nicotine is not good for your body.
1: Okay.
0: It's a cancer causing substance.
1: Okay. Until you get cancer,
4: taking the Astra. And someone smoking tobacco.
0: You
4: are the same.
1: Oh. Okay. Okay.
0: Said an organo, nicotine womb.
1: Okay.
0: Just a George Diana and so nicotine active ingredients.
1: Yeah.
0: And nicotine, a cancer causing substance.
1: Okay.
0: With many a cancer of the mouth, cancer of the throat,
1: okay.
0: Cancer of William. And what do you mean, you cancer? So, yeah. Senator, oh, quano.
1: Eh, Nigeria.
0: Sir. And you won't say a juma moon or why the performance na chances are a buffer. Even I mean, I'm more example say a juma was why I know. But the mobile so say, well, yeah, juma 8 hours, a mobile 4 hours, what they call high. The performance better, a buffer.
1: Yeah.
0: And the Kwame Brian, our first offense, you know, one can say, I'll find on one. Who's an home pampa and a and someone who I'll be home. A we are be home, say, George, so I'll be a day. Be home. 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
4: Okay, when we talk about the effects of drugs abuse, there are so many effects.
1: Okay,
4: drugs cause to the bodies of users.
1: Mm.
4: The because our time no, we'll go fast.
1: Yeah.
4: One of the effects. Or the drugs affect the body physically, psychologically, financially, and so many other ways. Mm. So physically, it causes what? Brain loss, memory loss.
1: Adjemu tie, and adjemu say a bit mama wadjemu atia faso. Yes.
4: If it takes the substance, it activates all your body or most of your body activities.
1: Okay.
4: And the brain activities.
1: Okay.
4: And then once the brain is working more than its usual or how it's supposed is working above its threshold.
1: Okay.
4: So some of the brain cells begin to die.
1: Wow.
4: And brain too is one of the body organs that cannot regrow.
1: Wow.
4: So if one cell die, okay, can regrow. Unlike your skin you get cut, it will regrow. And fill up that medicine. That brain is not like that.
1: Okay.
4: So we turn as those cells that are dying as a result of you continuous using that substance. You begin to lose your thinking, how you your memory. See,
0: it causes memory. At that time, I'm monitor tell. The same I can physically, the people have all sense organs when it was or honey or catrema or skin or how about chances are. The ones that were trimming crano, as a sankala, only no more crane to two. So, you who anymore or any more the atro, who sound to one my penny, so on the material. Obuha and the catramano would de a dear yakra on tea because taste bars mean an iron day.
1: Aira,
0: and Bonina's at the cold tabby are for me when a catraman or so.
4: Taking
0: the or the Tara Zucra would dink or more. Asterisk on Tisabon. So, on the middle, why a bear man who's where they ever say, we bring a kidney problem and a kidney fever, I would want in as animal, liver conditions. Akumayaria quad in Brobo. So, Akumaya in Nubonia modify my a depression to a command or so. With many a stroke, I'm an eye. Or your bar ovulation to a warbe a higher day, a beba. How can see no ever more agree more how?
1: Okay,
0: and they would lose our level on that. Not what great triangles are socially. Our worry about a bear bassa going to your feet.
1: Yeah,
0: what you must and bear bassa swung 1-2 no accidents. As I say, oh no monster, no bonnie. To be more a triari swung you 1 month a triari a day. I'm an eye. 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
1: yeah
0: rape cases na that because we have what we call the ecstasis enu so yin nu bone ya onu mu a e ma ho sori sori wo ho sori ya ne eye kesi nti o person no bi da
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4: even motorbike or some so, slip up on motorbike
0: because over no matter ya na energy drinks na
1: on fan na
0: on na on need them attraction who's who to them be on the way at ten ten time
3: dehydrated
0: by dehydrated
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3: say na me kan as part of 75th anniversary celebration
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3: this month in a mental health month I create awareness okay the 70 year health screening
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3: e check your bp e check your sugar
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0: 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Almost Suku Demo, Moa Sore Demo, Omo Mosque, Mo Nadia, the NT. And they have to arrange for immediate items on the inner. So, Nadia has been very supportive. Individuals have been very supportive. When you say some number, when a summer text, 1996 at home. Mm-hmm. And she, I'm also a Tama Textile Wood Company Limited. I'm also a Mabua Kakra.
1: And that's a summer test of 1 year that was here. It's a NMPK was in you or more, and KDN near Nina Yomo, or no Nedia Kakra, and one in some moon, and there was so day equi. Now, Yakaka must say, you know, once up from this room, and sure yet, I will. Sam Potemu one more, I want to try that to her. 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
1: Mm-hmm.
0: So, for that side, no, we are looking at the source. We are protecting the source of the water, safe storage, and then reliable supply. But that new mabuwe ni ano, if you do me about district assembly, the district assembly no, and the better of food hygiene and environmental cleanliness.
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1: Hey, honorable,
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1: Say ni pabe 2,000. 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
0: I'm gonna make catch up. Say after school demo. Yape asore demu, yape other places are. 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
1: A lot of people.
0: But one thing is Ghana Health Services, Minister Director, Abomode, Akriti Stand. Now you are hostels with Brun Suaha. The Doma Kose, Omo Ensha Omo, Na Sebu, to Chama, and the man of the Kofum. So we are here, you understand?
1: Honorable Ansana Major Wamuakon, ye can nipam pim yenu, say, Omuni baby or Mobedan yedikai, near Tusum yenu ni obedie, one year yadi in Ria yadebema wa, ninine ye sikasem. Enti assembly no ne wo MP, sa wo shama hua dia. For how long an ambitimi a chess and nipa ya, cause he say, and she only beja, if say, and when we had a moon to more months uncle, who betimi a shaw mark was sibrebain.
0: So, Namaya Duma, Tuesday, the bare parliamentary session, I will come and read a serious statement, forward these activities to the government. Na abaya to me, Abel, not that of life. Hey, what you are saying, you know, the resources of the MP, resources of the Minister Assembly, mean to me, I'm sure, sir, and I'm not winning. It is yet better abandoning my abaya as a team interministerial committee. Na omo abeshe akotoa ibitna ni skana ya de abua yonko for you. Thank you.
1: You waka thank you dear nature say yes ya no. Mada
0: si. 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
1: Yes, already you say your forest area in Suta to Apa, the Tina and Tasuto. The Tosumi, which make us a Galamsa
2: FM,
1: a Kosovo, Yamantema, Bio, Oma Dabeti, River Courses, Babia, Sunan and Namno, a Dabetno. The third question is building perimeter administration. You see, in an unauthorized area, you say areas where we don't say no. 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Do you design

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2: na musu management de ma wo
1: oh yes for now headquarters whatever from the national top, if we are going to initiate that thing there, then it will help us a lot, yeah. Because as municipal there, we don't have that capacity to do that. Over 3,000, I mean, we can say. And see, in fact, and yeah,

0: 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I'm part of cancer and I got crow or a barabaji. Unfortunately, yeah, I didn't say about Corona, you should not fight a quality anybody ever Papo. Jazz has now a challenge. And the Miss Frey, I summoned this campaign and passed below at Wemuse and the Abaya, Buabika Crow, now among Guayan. Only friend, no, no, so the official plan of doing that. The Omakoma Muniema Bakumi,
1: Auntie, when no, you're not more penya, or no, ewa a win, man sinimu, or rakarim, in the grow, ahu. 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
2: 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Oh, and yet, now you say University of Cape Coast ran about to a free run about to Okoina. Who are then yet wound him swimming and what tum one night, I say, could I walk or more muddy and no? Anna, just say, wouldn't you consider wood?
3: Unfortunately for me, to now, as a result of is you any building collapse in India, in Suta Ibu Bukufim, Bubu Danso, Billboard Ibu, any building collapse in the Thunder Rainstorm Nadanum. As at now, you're only par 18. I was sure, Uncle. Youngest, only a 4 years old girl. I don't know how Penny will go more, Joka, I will go more central district. It's me tell my dying Bugu, I buy it when people say, for a small girl, a 4 year old girl, no, what's in my home? So from 4 years old girl, I will go more, Joka, up to 79 old man. And any day, the age difference is 18 death cases are recorded as a result of the flood disaster. Building collapses, tree collapses, billboard collapses, windstorm, and across between the month of May and June 2026. Ah, yes, so I hear you.
2: Abusia we ya kwa si Dawudu na kwa si Dawudu asemo a wode atwdwa no wose we ni ne etoso nan yensuo ni chaase no we ni ensuyi re toso nan ye ha wo mpa wo mfimfini mantem wono mo eti wono ankasa ni sesei wo guso odwene ho ne mpanifo beye
3: she me say since you man tribe no e ba no disaster prone areas in Ghana ha e me say ye ni na etoso again speaking, a greatly greater Accra is the Honoma, a less disaster prone region, a central region. Because of the hydrometeorological disasters, that is, disaster beer, it comes about as a result of weather changes and the flood water issues. I know the focus has always been on floods, rainstorms, windstorms, thunderstorms, and they are ethical. Now, if I say, some assembly technical schools here, business as usual, until we are not going to make a one cancer, not going to make a one. We are facing the consequences now. The AC in Rai 90, it is the fourth wave of the floods that happened within May, June, from last month and this month. The fourth major flood disasters. And then you see, you handle.
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2: Yo, this is why I helpless. 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
5: 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And I have a school to build a market. At least we should learn lessons from when we pull down judges' houses to say we are going to build a cathedral.
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7: Today being the World Sickle Cell Day, as a sickle cell warrior myself, sickle cell yadie no, yadie bia yapan, and coming with stigma, inti, ubi all sickle cell yadie ni bia, and sometimes no, the 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
8: Yeah, good afternoon.
2: Yeah, Josu. Yeah, ma happy Father's Day in advance, oh.
8: Yeah, I'm also Madasa. Good.
2: Yeah. Now, I want to say, Nyami Adoma, Ochina, Papa, are you cool when a grand buffet? A Diani, a banya, the Ketua, Gibby. Oh, yes, I'm
1: back.
2: Oh, last summer, Adiane. Jai. Now, I want to say, Tien.
8: Masha, I want to say, a quay, Papa. I just said, I'm no case. 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
8: ticket no pe so to ticket na e no asɛ wo fie no wakɔ momo so na wa mia wakɔ wo short code wakɔ phone so na mia short code *714*003#. 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Now, what could prompt us? We call option two. 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No, to ticket via or PBR. Ticket 200 year. We know Papa. So, we have four Mukahona, Mubu, Nipa, two now. And I say, what's our ticket? Wakaka 100 cities. Now, as a person, no abba. Osama, Joy FM, front desk, I'll be near you. Into where two options are between your tickets. Said you may deny us, I don't need to ticket or gate. In the SLO ticket, and Sana, and they are Sana or Chinedu.
1: Okay. Okay, Matinti, nature said, BBA, we drew number of Chelsea and himself and press gifty Pat Thomas and a prisons band at the boy and your match. I say, your best as I own your watch at the Jenipusu.
8: But I need your Bacoso and I checked here, so Bacoso. And see, every any Japa.
1: Mate, JP, bibi wa.
2: Ya mfani sina ya nasi tickets no sani ya waka no. Ya ka Joy FM koko mle mle hayani ya wanti udo oba reception na. Free area ye krono. 200 CDs ya so no papa. Nijie wo Aviation Social Center. Chasna, china ebesha si ebrebein?
8: Ebesha si by one after church.
1: You
8: can afford to draw 12 for because health care and Besha is here and some juvenile also. And I best call live on Adam TV. So, in T. One mobile, so best I star. I will more TV. So,
2: yeah, that's it. Chas Nami and Fau Asia and T. Asamna and
1: Nami. Obama Multimedia has say, head of events. Aye, Chas Na. And now, what my woman, Tinyambo, China, we a Jadia, who ticket to know, Oba Joy from your front desk. Ebiwaha, but when I hear Sia, oh, feel so between your phone, no, say, yeah, they say, no, and we are saying, call the name digitalization, yeah, dear. I want to boss *714*003#. *714*003#. 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
2: 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have no more junction because more year movie so so baby also there you dredge so so very as you say hold there you dredge baby also there you some reasons so the cut last and they are share they are 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
0: ne bro fu die
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0: 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And you see after swiftly some boy who say AI. AI to me you see a T say ye. Abna Facebook no fabi from na yonko.
1: Ah any or comment now what the other no young can be na young fan to us or just a him po humble Ike Edien ye or say Ghana pan ye and among quite Richard Quadron de Wachiobia or so will be ha chuma 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

0: so and stop when people near this is so mumwa. Was saying people near this year Ghana for how Cassia pa. Woman in a cow and so if I Ghana for no. Into we are Ghana ni paddy at me and me and me and me Correct TV so as so more as sharing a live a free Germany. Nedia or dear Ebino, or said the Nako so Ghana in Ney. Qua could that or this super weekend in Sunny live and Osikani FM so 99.7 and Kankwanta, Nedia Nye, and now Philip Obria Boa. Was it yes, I am man and to phone you. You near your own toy. Why? Now, I'm a call from Eben AH or say Happy Father's Day to a gentleman. You know, and now was also casting Dr. Bomia for President 2029. Maybe you are the buyer and on the way. So I say, I do all the way. Eric Labby, a difficult for dear and now a buyer. Now, yep, yet was Moses Sade was in the pub back up or yet or yen him before. Na or cano cre, you bet my boy MPP party no a ye can yankanas yanka cana semoha why and na asante bronze all the way if you room Italy was so mobi bia ha a vie and beam
1: I'm not
0: be Mary Wine, Mary Wine. Also, was a good morning. Was with Duty, was a great job. From Point Seven, Nasa Bio Abba Bio messages. Naba, Yadamasapa
1: Abelin, Wa, so dear, no Abba was you, and then she wants some idea. A your how Cassia Pa, Yada DBS Roofing City for us.
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3: 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Enida so FM. Afei, Kiss FM kwantempono suno. 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
6: na ate ni pokukuko so ni that is far hey and that should be you
4: Kane,
6: Kane,
4: Kane, Kane, Kane, Kane, Kane, Kane, Kane, Kane, Kane, Kane, Kane, Kane, Kane, Kane, Kane, Kane, Kane, Kane, Kane, Kane, Kane, Kane, Kane, Kane, Kane, Kane, Kane, Kane, Kane, Kane, Kane, Kane, Kane, 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

0: Ewie ma mema Mr. Santia wo KBK shedin pa sense enra ne doba yedine to ananom e won sie do Mr. Santia ye mo shedin me pa cho dinu yo kasa free
1: Tevian pa to include Christopher ni kasa free
0: kasi wo okay Papa, are you why not wash any day? 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
1: Yeah, the Dover Coast in 928.
0: Yanko,
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0: No, great.
2: Because I see the other story. I'll teach you for heavy, which is Yahoo and Zanwako. You tell me that you know what they are not.
0: Okay.
2: You have a cost to share that. I have punished it.
0: Okay. 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
0: say screen,
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0: complete LCD,
1: complete charging system,
0: and an inbuilt battery,
1: protector,
0: phone cover,
1: hands-free,
0: MP3,
1: music box,
0: memory card,
1: charges,
0: cordless mouse,
1: keyboard,
0: pen drive,
1: a wholesale,
0: any retail,
1: says,
0: so.
1: Now, you do my mouth.
0: Now, the coffee. Yankee phones
1: say a SIM card
0: and now mobile money registration,
1: mobile money transfer,
0: or betting it.
1: Why in the
0: what meet you answer the man?
2: And that driver's
0: seat
1: opposite Electoral Commission office in a
0: pay.
1: So for a sense,
0: what you're ordering services
1: and our house to house
0: for 020-7422-823
1: and a
0: 024-878-8878
1: and a 024-3281-995.
0: Yankee phones,
1: clinic and technology.
2: Yeah, because you're going to be here.
3: Yeah, yeah, yeah.

0: It's so made it.
1: Abusia, Maminia dance eventually. 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
12: 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And fresh, Mr. Black Black Jeep and the walk room. 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
13: Man, I'm a pray with don't fall. You could never know why I'm a pray with don't fall. But me tell you now, long time I always came from a DJ. The one and only panda makes me tell you don't know that. DJ Black G, run down the team for the bad man.
14: Yeah, DJ Black G, one of the same coin. 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
0: woman. 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
0: a brown gaza.
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0: what you for. What you did, I am a pet. That's a soon dependence on any
1: red.
0: That's what it is. But we call this one habit, and it's coming from family to the medical. I can see money do nothing in Numaba. I ended up so ready. What about coaching person in Casafidio Senior? Dropping to be 20th today in the month of June 2026. Glory be to God for giving us today or giving us an

0: We are Mr. Legacy Gideon Chumasi Akra. I am from your question, Chumba Kobe. We are seeing you go bonjour, so this is how we feed now to the champion station, the station with a vision, your ultimate sound station.
1: So continue to be at the back of your radio set and enjoy the show. And the show is entertainment arena. And some idea didn't change your mind in tuning in jobs for the breadth and length of the country. Which is special social media and also. And you have one and a fee. You have a new come up. You have tape on the moon 7. You have watch road. You have quality there back. Now you the moon 7. So any amount. If you have a new come up. And come across now. So you have a DB. Baby, you have a Mr. Legacy Gideon Chumasi Akra. I have from your Kwasi Chumba Kope. DJ Black D can also call me that. Now, Moses or Hina Jekumbo Fia. Wano Ena Wadi Eye. Just to the my and concert Tronina in our only BD at a fair dear no home come. But before that, top 10 songs of the week in Ghana. If I show me the Bema and Sunday, I share the standard version and the discussions. And I feel a tape with tape now. And the boy Eddie Amawu. The Moses or Yuna Jukun, I'm a producer. Your rhymes keys. What do I say? Dark rhymes. I call a TikTok. Dark rhymes. And I doubt. Now, I bet you so I call TikTok now for what I call share live on TikTok. Ukwa ubo DJ. Na fi wabo black. Na fi wadi G. Na so so. G ni ye G double E. DJ. 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Black. 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Na fi G double E. Boom say yes. You kagu life. Ewa TikTok. It's here the top 10 songs of the weekend. But before that, my name Moses. So you know you come in and come on. Answer. Crack.

0: Entertainment arena. The federal country, you see, and G. You may be the rules and the regulations. And it is a watch, I said, those are so quiet and swatching. It is a Kosunya, Fasunya, and as they come. The name of you, dear.
1: We are now come.
0: Okay. If you were calling. Okay. Okay. Okay. Okay. Okay. Okay. Okay. Okay. Okay. Okay. Okay. Okay. Okay. Okay. Okay. Okay. Okay. Okay. Okay. Okay. Okay. Okay. Okay. Okay. Okay. Okay. Okay. Okay. Okay. Okay. Okay. Okay. Okay. Okay. Okay. Okay. Okay. Okay. Okay. Okay. Okay. Okay. Okay. Okay. Okay. Okay. Okay. Okay. Okay. Okay. Okay. Okay. Okay. Okay. Okay. Okay. Okay. Okay. Okay. Okay. Okay. Okay. Okay. Okay. Okay. Okay. Okay. Okay. Okay. Okay. Okay. Okay. Okay. Okay. Okay. Okay. Okay. Okay. Okay. Okay. Okay. Okay. Okay. Okay. Okay. Okay. Okay. Okay. Okay. Okay. Okay. Okay. Okay. Okay. Okay. Okay.

0: But how truth is it's so hard to accept criticism.
1: Exactly. As a black person.
0: As a black person. Boy, as a human being, Brano. As a
1: human Brony dear.
0: Brony. Brony but
1: Brony is always looking for criticism. So who is sending your man away and intimate perfect that
0: baby.
1: Eddie and so baby.
0: Okay.
1: San Nanson Yana Brony Yana Pa. But yeah, Africans and they said they can say, hey, money, do I have with you? Come on. Oko can say, come on, can't be three times. Now, we didn't call you.
0: Now, why are you doing a crowd? Who couldn't you cry? You are doing a crowd and Chennai Pum crowd. What can
1: I mean?
0: That day, you crowd a tongue, a cray
1: moment.
0: And that year, where do you mean? No time for you doing it. Then it was a median in Genoa.
1: Can't one day, uncle, you know, I can't
0: tell you. And yet, an intimate company in Genoa. So, what you need to know is that your best customer is the one who always criticizes you. Yes. Because the only thing you good was the cake. I mean, the good to do about back. And I said, my man, this is Uncle Macquarie. Only an anno and the bolo. All the
1: money.
0: And then you're about to tin up in the Dian right there.
1: Why not
0: come on? It's at times they are adding as a black person. They did say, we have accepted criticism, but ultimate acceptance. So now you're going it will let you go far. Now, you're the top 10 source of the week in Ghana, no? And so, but Ansana, just, no? And so, the Abana. Before that, mommy, once again, that's mommy, Chia Kriya. Kriya, or Buo Bunu. Definitely, me name is Ohoye Pa. Akwa by the Ohoye, yes. And I watch you every once in a while, mommy. And Yami Akwain, aha. Yami Akwain for you now. I'm in a platform near media. I'm a day chia. You are the abeji. You are the abeji, right? So, okay, have a wonderful good evening. Oh, and it's your top 10 songs of the week in Ghana, no Emra.

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1: This week's number 10. 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Mamini mini de tu mani udai. 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

0: Hey, I'm caught district number 8. 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
1: This is number 8.
0: This is number 8. It's coming from Sumwai. Silence, Samurai.

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0: 20 minutes in a video camera. Aso part 2. Kwabena Kwabena Stone Boy Kofi Kinata. It's your this week's number 5 on the top 10 songs of the week in Ghana.
1: This week's number 5.
0: Okay, afe yan twaso enko yanim.
1: This week's number 4. 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

0: time. Dreams of shoveling through time. I did my part, my bridge of time in 94.
1: This week's number three.
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0: Next week's number two, Crazy Love for Wendy Shay, featuring only the one. Okay, this week's number one. And
1: this week's number one.
0: I am tempted. This week's number one. Song of the moment. This week's number one. Kakalika from the group known as Dop Nation.

0: Okay, anything yeah the stories in April, 11 minutes at a fry. Why a crowd?
1: Oh see, I crowd, my crowd, my crowd.
0: Okay, why you crowded here? Okay. Okay. I feel like my mouth is why you crowd.
1: Okay.
0: Okay, Kwajo, auntie, what we have for stories in the good come on after in income?
1: Agazi, mentioned it for nine million. Na yamo abaso so di media udi diabwa eja man south ne gana nina. Sele si starten semono ansana ebo akofa top 10 songs na bano. Eye abran TB a ono wa eno se oye music producer or say sound engineer. Omo se efe Daybreak eye sounds. Na abran ti eno aye interview kakra wakasa. Odi kan starti free musicians no. I know the BC musicians, especially gospel artists and the gospel producers, you know. Because you almost say, or say the old person working in and say, musicians, you know, accept criticisms. Or managers, or can you add your mojitum? No, no, no, what trans say, you know, say, and no, no, no, gospel, you know, industry, in Iden, echo from Kakrano. There are other sectors in the BAP, apart from gospel, no. Nah, on the who say so man
0: the person is talking about gospel,
1: yes,
0: music
1: gospel.
0: Okay,
1: gospel. Say a man trust it, no man yen to no man accept criticisms. No man read your man for the canon and solve that problem now because he the other sector never go far. Na gospel no we are no more than we are ba. You tia blanti no and 70 bimina.
2: Gospel breakdown. You see, some of us, I studied Sheshe, I studied Precious, and I decided to go that direction.
3: It is good, yeah.
2: Oh, yeah, of course. May I give credit?
4: Let me see. They are bringing food. And how your mind is wild about the food.
2: Right. But the challenge with the gospel space is that the artist, the managers, none of them is ready for criticism. If you are a new media, you can't always be doing the fanfooling job. What the artist wants is just give the fans shout out. And some of us will be honest, you see. So you're saying I stopped writing. I started hitting 1-2 and people started
3: coming on.
2: Yeah. You understand? And for me, I don't care. Unfortunately, I handle an artist and they have a different brand.
3: Yeah.
2: You get it? So they can't separate what I'm doing from the brand of the artist.
4: I feel that a lot.
2: So, Okano Kreni Cheni Pana, then they won't go at Unyakab now, you go like daughter's manager. Mm. And so it's affecting.
4: Attachment.
2: So I decided to tone down small.
5: This is it.
1: And the ammonia to normal, omo ship you, hui. Agwazi, I started to also say, a high time, I see the CFB traditional dance, so I gospel, and your contemporary gospel. Or say, I'm say, a man for here education was animal. Okay, I quite say, a man for head and take, sad the 2 terms, you know. Agwazi, I could do baby crania, you confused.
0: Okay.
1: To a say what
0: I would deny the moment of the way tradition. I say,
1: because this is the part of the journey. You say, okay, see the number.
0: We're not gospel now. We're not Bobo Dino. No, we're not needing now. We're not from Rafa Dino.
1: And to the person watching, I say, I'm here education. I'm here educating a man for.
0: Okay.
1: Now, man for you confused. In Tia Blantia Namala.
6: You are an OG. I mean, you.
7: Numo.
6: Like, I mean, if I'm almost 2 decades in the gospel speak, I guess like 25 years in it. So you saw that era of using traditional to push.
7: Yeah.
6: Now there's new media.
7: Yeah.
6: Comparing what has been the impact and what has changed. Should we still do both, or we should just focus on new media?
7: You see, those times it was even extremely difficult than now. Where you want to let people understand what you want to let, you know, you want it to go out there. They're like, their concern is that the song is out. They've done an event, Yapon. Whatever that you use that information for, they don't really care like that. So until maybe, you know, you will come on radio and come and talk about it, nobody cares about it. Now there's a lot of work that is going on, and it's just like what the last time we were saying here, myself and what's the name? gospel G, what's the name? Oh, Julius.
6: Julius.
7: There's a lot of education that needs to go on in our space. There's a lot of growth that also needs to come in.
6: Mm.
7: Artists need to understand that we've gotten to the age where you need every other unit to make yourself successful.
6: Mm.
7: Today, a lot of artists are having PR teams. Okay, a lot of artists are having videographers that follow them 24/7. There's a reason they want to have the narrative out there. They want to have the conversation out there. Mm. Until we begin to collaborate and say, okay, this is what we want to do. You know, trust me, Shishishi will be doing whatever they're supposed to do. Joshua will do, but Nkosishe. He was talking about even the secular guys too. You might say there's a rivalry between maybe one artist and one, but I'm telling you behind the scenes, the kind of push they push, you have no idea.
6: Yeah. Mm-hmm.
7: Let me give you an example. Let's say Sarkodie, for instance, wants to do and fill the Ultra Arena. Do you know the agenda they are pushing? Somebody even came out and said that he can't fill the Ultra Arena. There's a reason.
6: Mm-hmm.
7: But if it comes to our side, and let's say I go like, oh, this artist wants me to fill a national theater crowd.
6: Yeah, we're finding the pest now.
7: Yeah. Most of the teams do not understand it.
6: Mm.
7: And I don't blame them too much because they've also surrounded themselves with people who do not even understand what they are doing.
6: Yeah.
7: So it becomes very difficult trying to appreciate the works of Shishishi, Precious, and the likes. And I've always said that, look, these guys have done so well. Because I've always said that one of the most difficult spaces to actually run certain promotions and certain works is the gospel space.
5: This is Pants.
0: Okay. Gospel dear, Udu Sike Uroma.
1: Awazi.
0: Uh-huh.
1: Maybe I do the Adru Shatawali.
0: Okay, what's it then?
1: Shatawali. 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
0: sa na wo
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0: e
1: ma ho
0: se tawale no
1: ana ka sa sa
0: okay
1: mhm all right mami and finally the writer, you know.
8: Me.
1: Mm-hmm.
5: Yeah.
8: Okay, me interview Obuna show no. So
5: okay.
8: Did the idea na make a show about Ufira out team, you know? What do I tell you to do? Okay, my father. You see most problems with married men. Mm-hmm. They want to work hard and they want to build their houses and leave their wives. And leave their wives to be like slaves.
9: Okay.
8: I don't want to see my wife like a slave.
9: Okay.
8: So when I buy a house and I feel I need to give it to her, baby, Fakoshe would demo. I buy a car, baby, Fakoshe would demo. I buy, baby, Fawesha would demo. Meaning, they owe me demo. Because of African mindset, Ninti.
9: Mm-hmm.
8: I know what you are talking about. Say, Lumba, Indian, the Ecos, baby. Before, maybe. Some person maybe 200, but some decided maybe 3,000 because the way I did not corner.
9: Uh-huh.
8: I want people to see the reality and how God works.
9: Uh-huh.
8: When you don't respect your woman,
9: uh-huh,
8: that is where you be with your woman for years without giving her a property.
9: Okay.
8: I don't believe in will.
9: Okay.
8: I believe in the reality.
9: Okay.
8: Many of my say on again, I may yamano. Baby, I'm a yama or by Obano, and when you give one, because I don't want to be an old man to now go and sit down and say, now I want to share my thing. It's not our day, because the way our kind of life, we don't know when we'll go.
9: Yeah,
8: but people, men make mistakes of keeping their women like slaves, and I've seen that a lot in everybody. People go and marry, and you know, the woman is not happy, but they are still living married, and you know, the woman. I don't want my woman to be in that kind of lane. I've been in relationships. I've studied the ups and downs of relationship. And I've seen that, no, I can be the best man in the world. I can be with 1,000 women and all of them will be happy. Why? Because I'm a talker, Udinda, so way that so me ma sikawa account ma ewudin bibia me ma obi ewudin mu. So in future, like the way you are saying, like the way people die and they go and things happen, that won't happen to me. So that is why marriage, I don't see marriage like we have to get married before she gets entitled to something.
10: Okay.
8: I believe that as we are living now, she should be able to So that is how I see life. I don't see life like how everybody sees life. That is why it looks like everything I do is weird. But it's not that I'm behaving weird. It's just that I've studied so much and I want that peace of mind to live my life. So India before my question said, oh, that man I'm married master say chicken I'm where we are. Met me out to a goofy. Say champagne will be blue me ban and me sassy. But that picture of marriage, you know, is for entitlement. And already I have made your daughter so much special in my life to be entitled to so many things in my life. And that is what I've been working on, like from a certain time. My baby mothers now, I mean, my one was Ghana. These are two baby mothers I have in Ghana. All of them, I'll be able to sort them out. Shatamishi can't sit down today and tell you that I'm not giving her $65,000 to buy a house that I saw that they were building. They were almost finished. I said they should complete it. I bought her a car. My baby mother.

0: obana ne bema ne teno sebi sebi ohwe ni yi enyo ma we expect se obana bi nya wo e wo
1: awa mi mu no
0: unya ni jai se awade awade no na mu sata ye na ye na ye no hande na de mi no nya
1: already if in entertainment cross we be aso nya entertainment
0: awasi sata wale sada so so
1: okay
0: wase sebi sebi ode na yede da ofa na yiri wi a eya na ojunjuni no ma bide hu e do times am for so ngra politics me do times so ngra politics mo a ono no opeso be president a ne do sa time na be easy di amano decision be easy di amano because say am for friend say omra dia no beba ono man trans say shata me shata wali am for permanent ntimi dia me kwa pe president na me kwa pre mp ne mo so mo ka che say omra say decision be easy amano say obi take say decision because am for na friend say onye dai omra ana president die no so no amanfo na obi di wo so ti ta amanfo na ka se bra ono se 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
2: give me wife wi a na me na obo mpa nyame wo nyame ka tumo se wow e di we di e mo de pa eh cuz you don't hide things from God,
1: mm-hmm.
2: but Ghanaians, they don't see that far of things. Someone say, "Hey, Gary, not the only because we are, the things that we are doing in the system." I know some politicians will threaten, but deep down within them, because they know me, and they don't know Shatta, the only you know, oh, yeah, quite they are boy. So they lead me to do certain things in the system. What must I say? So. For me to enter into politics is going to be at the right time. What must I say? Hey, me, I believe that if Ghanaians have seen Nyama Maye, you know, how I want Ghana to be like, because whatever I'm doing is the picture of how Ghana should be from 1992.
1: Okay.
2: But nobody has been able to stand out and pave that way. And I mean, I have a covenant with my dad that I told him that, Daddy, me, I'm going to be very rich. And music, like the richest musician in Ghana. Like, that's because many years I saw my dad rich already. London, I'm my boss, I'm in Kuala Brimsa. So, I've told myself something, said, this is what I want to do. But you see, sometimes when I watch myself and I'm even like, I can say, oh, Charlie, but now, Charlie, I'm going to be a buffet, I'm going to be a buffet, I'm going to be a buffet, I'm going to be a buffet, I'm going to be a buffet, I'm going to be a buffet, I'm going to be a buffet, I'm going to be a buffet, I'm going to be a buffet, I'm going to be a buffet, I'm going to be a buffet, I'm going to be a buffet, I'm going to be a buffet, I'm going to be a buffet, I'm going to be a buffet, I'm going to be a buffet, I'm going to be a buffet, I'm going to be a buffet, I'm going to be a buffet, I'm going to be a buffet, I'm going to be a buffet, I'm going to be a buffet, I'm going to be a buffet, I'm going to be a buffet, I'm going to be a buffet, I'm going to be a buffet, I'm going to be a buffet, I'm going to be a buffet, I'm going to be a buffet, I'm going to be a buffet, I'm going to be a buffet, I'm going to be a buffet, I'm going to be a buffet

0: you know, him and get, and Bruno doesn't have it. I feel bad. I feel like, no, this shouldn't be the conversation. So me, it's my dream to make everybody get to where we want to get to. But in God's time, I believe Ghanaians themselves are going to see that baby Ashata Adruno game force Ashata non-quiet president. And for me to be a president in Ghana, it's just cuckoo work. You understand? Yeah.
1: Yeah.
0: It will be a bad discipline. Because you'll be a mekasa, me be some bad president. See, that's why I don't want you to get into booze. Oh, yeah, president, I'm a president. I'm bad president. I meant my life still. But I'm Uji Mu Okuma, because I see prison be brave. I'm going to prison any honor. Instead, man, I'm focus up my heart, no. So people are taking decisions. People are cracking their brains. Maybe Bonai is here saying, Shata, don't you see it's good for you to go to work? Who is what? Now, me, Okasa, and music. Then, some comment is saying, oh, Papa, go prison. The message is saying, go for pan. So I will one of these employments in Ghana.
1: Yes.
0: But in the system itself, they are finding it difficult to find how to solve those things.
2: Okay.
3: But president is in Ghana. Until I'm a man for you discipline. When I'm saying I call her because of why I'm na ya man punishment kakra bi na okofi na kwasi shata wali sali soso wasi school no ono oko school no ewa secondary school no osia music enti nipa ne 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mo dos ne mo no shata wali die osia music kakra ewo aye secondary school e no ma na team music ase pa yi ewo Ghana high in teacher tawali mla.
0: Most of the times maybe when you're going to look for a work, you know that, oh, you say juma we are better than 2000, you say we are better than 3000. The reason why people go to school is that they hear that if you're a lawyer and you're a pilot, the pay is this, the pay is that, so they go to school for those things.
1: Okay.
0: I feel most musicians have not gone to school for this job. Mm-hmm. That's why you find musicians come and but people like me, Monsieur Music from school.
1: Okay.
0: I learned about history. I learned about how the business is being moved
1: in Ghana.
0: In Ghana,
1: school bay.
0: Winneba Secondary School.
1: Winneba, okay.
0: Yeah, so I had a music teacher.
1: Okay.
0: You know, so me no school, no call English ni music class pa.
1: Okay.
0: A Greek ni man dia me jama Patrick Muni we mu. You know, because omo no music me sana pa. And you know, I keep asking questions. So when you play a song and maybe your song hits in the world, you know, what are the things that come? It's, no, you get a lot of shows. So the shows, do you determine your choice? It's how you brand yourself. So branding, no, is an aspect of the business.
1: Okay.
0: Ghana branding, no, okay. And your business.
1: And your business, okay.
0: Hey, Ghana, no, shena, ashake, abeshe, trajes, kese, wese, no, biakoto, leda. Never free tino wo so mo coffee pa and person me show wardrobe baby mo hang out atare ro wo was here, you know, we've miseducated ourselves with branding in Ghana. Into the sorry not dress constantly check me come on stage apart from me show me change me shorts be na box a beach and nice so hey cuz me show direction of how the music business is being run. And one thing that I always check on myself too is the health. Mm. It's also part of the business.
1: This business, yeah.
0: Go for the musician, we're not about. No, it's slim, pa. Sebastian, I don't know if you're in people, being cool in the air. Sa, Ghana restaurants, you know, money, money, and mom. That's not you are.
3: Okay. You cannot hit him.
1: Assad music.
3: He's a comedian. You cannot hit him.
1: Yeah.
3: Chatawali unti me hit Chatawali da. Oye, too much. Yes. Awasi. Yemfa bakum yinu bintwam na yemira story foforo mu. Na on say Stone Boy ni too tough mabonyumbi.
1: Mm-hmm.
3: is one of my favorite songs for this year.
1: Okay.
3: Many in Hupa Yearning for You. It is one of the best tracks I'm Sametino this year. Now, Yearning for You, no, I'm saying, Omo can you be where didn't be womb? And say, you are the medicine that I have, who said, then, ever knew him. Then, two of try, say, I could see, which much I said that part in him. It is a very nice explanation that to talk by. I mean, she said, never hey, ever ha. I mean, she no, I see. Now, what is on your day? Stone boy. Oh, I was a bayache. I'll be yearning for you like the air that I need in my lungs. Oh.
1: Only stone boy.
3: Because in your net trend, TikTok pa. A trend open, you might trend by this time, power TikTok. I didn't say it is one of them. I hear a minisoka cra.
1: Okay.
3: I hear a minisoka cra. I didn't say I'm a chinois. I am also 17 movie.
2: Yeah, that's what it is. Yeah, that's what it is.
4: He is number one.

0: them.
1: And see, Mosia so Renona, yes, you had a Bakubi, a cream sabaco. Now, Unim, sir, Unim Pa Thomas.
2: Pa Thomas,
1: our legend, the legend. Among for the name, so you fantini. But could you no credit when you're fantini? We are Santini pa. Now, was it Unini Babiano? Na fantifonyo man kasan kasan na na ni jona eye ne de ti one of eye fantiboges alive for no baako na na okope no miwa so na ne wo fan so ye juntuni a wo se kokope ne but wo no an kope ne wo fan no ye asantini na mum okope fantifonyo bi
0: akopat ye nim de you are an asanti
3: ja
0: wo ye asantini if you are santiago na ba otunyum fanti why
3: yare
0: anyway, did he talk a young fancy?
3: Miss Sano. I decided to say, Oman Nipanam Tienum or two infantry numer or two.
0: Why?
3: Joss Akins. Yeah. Okay. Me name me there, but I know his voice.
0: Okay.
3: And while I was following him, I was speaking infantry and singing infantry.
0: But what far? What's his name? Chain. No, ye musician. Doctor Onyina. King Onyina.
3: Yes.
0: King Onyina. High life artist, singer, and a guitarist. I don't know where you see our fan. Now, who see our
3: be? Well, I don't know, dear, but I'm more fan you in a minute too. But we never decided to say, person me to dance band music or only guitar band. And now, Mr. My imagine, sir, dance band and a metal.
0: It's guitar band, any dance band.
1: Okay, it's a once a man. Then, moon name say Pa Thomas, where you're Fantinino,
2: where
1: you're Santini, and yeah, I dare your day, then they all day, same Fantinio, and they call you one who I am
2: for Cassan Cassana, because you're
1: dead.
2: I was saying, I'm sick and too tough, ominous to boy. Omo can one party be one more lyrics in him. Then they try to meet me at churches, I'm partying him. Inti Omomlesia.
4: Alexandra, Virginia, to Portland, Oregon.
2: Okay.
4: Yeah.

0: And that's when Oguns also came down there, yeah. Olusuba. And I said, now, oh, yeah, the freestyle, oh, the boys say, hey, you like for me to head out. Sally, one of my brother we put there on a bob beat or rap your essay or essay. You guys go fit do something. So, John B, the same John,
1: Okano.
0: Or Frey me. See, Charlie, some guy be African about or you would know me, a friend of Oguns kill you. I will make you arm team up and do something. So I flew down.
1: Oh yeah, quickly, no.
0: Yeah.
1: Okay.
0: You know, then maybe Shao Guns. Yeah, we had a time. Now my bubble beats deep.
2: Awasi.
0: So we went down once.
2: Akwe didn't voice yada dami.
3: I
2: didn't voice nada dami.
3: The voice not that dow. Or the voice not that.
2: Voice
3: not that dami.
2: Akwasi ubure. Yeah, fan ono tumi kuna.
3: Okay.
2: Yeah, bo. On se nche bi ya na me kansi mbi chyo se e stone boy na kwa si e kubo show bi ya se the biggest festival music festival in the world festival ma wazen
3: okay ba kubo enya mazo
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3: wow
2: e so ka ho na Stone Boy akwa kuduru because enna nwumiri
3: o perform
2: ana obe perform ye
3: wow.
2: Stone Boy ni aye Davido be perform ye nwumiri together e wo one stage so ana Stone Boy e kuduru ye na o kuduru ye no inti ni mra o duru aye Morocco.
4: We outside, inside, Morocco Casablanca right now, headed to Rabat. Yes, we've been out there for Festival of Mawazi. You call Ghana representing live tomorrow, performing on the 20th of June. You know what I'm saying? Yalla.
2: Akwasi, wakwakuduru.
3: Ati wakuduru.
2: Na, okuduru yeno. Akwasi, it is the biggest festival na... This is the first time I'm say about a music concert. Now you have a press conference.
3: Hey, wow!
2: Press conference. Now I can see musicians. Now invite them for program. No, I'm one after the other. Now Morocco. Because I'm a prince. No, I'm a king. No,
3: I'm a king. No.
2: So I invite you, Stone Boy, on the fee. Now I can see you're not even coming to Accra. No, we Stone Boy.
3: Stone cost what?
2: Stone cost what? Rabat.
3: Morocco. Okay.
2: Na we invite Stone Boy. Na Stone Boy we no akwasi. Wakwakwa tena se na kwa press conference. 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
3: Okay.
2: Blood don't make family. The person who say ono na bra bom no ono na bra bom no dey yes anwom no.
3: Okay.
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3: Onye na busu.
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6: Sex like blood don't make family now. 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Just like I did wish for myself. I wish it for you. I wish it for you. Your worst enemy now could be your best friend. Just like I did wish for myself. I wish it for you. I wish it for you. You know, that's what I'm doing. It speaks about friendship, loyalty, togetherness, and peace, you know. And peace, you know.
2: I was the church and your mukaka at the chore Mosesana and your mono is it here. Chess will be our now channel. Ushi any panel on your bush and your crackosy. The necessary respect and nipan deserve no from man because you don't know the bit machine. I mean, and I am very happy, sir. 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
7: like musicians in your family. It's my dad, okay, bass player, he doesn't actually the church. And I remember my our house was opposite, just I was a Pentecostal before I switched to Presby. Because my grandmother was a Presbyterian, and the whole family goes to Pentecost.
2: Right.
7: But the thing is, you won't see me that Sunday morning. Before they wake up, because I know we are going to church, they wake up and I'm not there.
8: Where do you go to?
7: And the church is located at Dansoman.
8: Okay. So from Fadama to Dansoman.
7: Yes, my dad has this Alacha car. They all had to get there on time and go to Dansoman. And I won't be around because I wake up early and go to Fadama Park and go and play football.
8: Okay.
7: We have this morning, Sunday morning.
8: Yeah, football Sunday morning play. Football.
7: I won't go. So what my mom did was, she carried me and gave me to the Presby Church opposite our house. It is like literally 5 steps away from my house. So if you are washing on Sunday, the church sees you. Yes, literally like this. My church is opposite.
3: Okay, Kwame Nono was honor or started from a church. Okay. Lover boy is watching us live. Okay. It's a long time we are seeing you. Hey, bro. Rasa choose na no boy reggae Kiss FM. Atamana e wo Kiss FM no. Hey, lengwa ni dawo be mau.
2: So reggae ni part one na.
3: Wo de lengwa ni be mau. Hey, Redrin wa asi. You don't say you feel cool. Okay, Netherlands actually too. Sweden at Kade Mubaku. Kwajo yanko.
2: Akwasi me mo eye to tough mu de no.
3: Okay.
2: Me hu. Ye mo. 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
9: It's a necessary medicine, good or bad.
10: Just say Obano on you or you on one of
9: the things.
3: When you do a sack of candy,
9: yes, necessary medicine, good or bad. See, you started to think about the things where we they do. Nobody they like you. If I search you, I connect you like my Bluetooth. Anything you want, bite.

0: Brother, you would have been in my life.
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0: Like the air that I need in my life. Nobody can do me like you do. You wanna be my wife, oh baby.
1: If it was a tomoda color, oh honey, conlila, give me a follow. Yeah, and no quality can I bope.
2: Okay, shooting for going to referee.
3: Referee say offside. So referee quite the one check offside though.
2: The linesman say offside.
3: Yeah, offside. Vano, Vano ne be mo. Okay. I'm about to run it out. Say offside.
2: Okay. Now it was
3: so. Nah. Agwasi.
2: Mhm.
3: Aye. Nana Romeo. I know Busa is out to talk for na say. Nana inti na mo yen nyom nyom we love song. 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So one name is singing and for mom. I know Muchilim. No, Mukakuti, you say Stone Boy is the most talented musician in Ghana.

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He's so talented. He's so talented. He's the only artist. Artist be a versatile. That's Stone Boy. 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

0: us. 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
1: Wow. And you said a man for kase Stone Boy or ye multi talented no.
0: Yes. Yes. Anyway, ye start here. Me to chorus. Ego anyway so. Oras inside I don't say. Ogus chorus no. Ma menye ni se. I'm not yearning for you. So I'm bro for kaya. Girl, I'll be yearning for you.
1: I said, bro, food,
0: yeah. Now, nah, like the air that I live in my lungs.
1: Now, so you say, bro, food, you only have two money.
0: Ah,
1: what about you, bro?
0: He's smart. I'm going to bro, food,
1: too. Bro, food, too much.
0: But bro, food, is aku.
1: And I was aku, school, so come up.
0: Yes.
2: I'm going to say, I'm going to say, I'm wow, the Mitchell.
3: And I do pana baby a stumble and neno and ne and impenifu bia or no mutual reduce no.
2: Open
3: I was on Saint Chebiana Vivian Gel. A brand to be because of Vivian Gel at Trinity.
2: Watch it.
3: Now Vivian Gel, no quaffle. And then there be no boy, she say, ah, same with the Macambi.
2: But we can't say, no.
3: I say, as I dear Boacheno, as what you two men say. Vivian Jero not say obi a ono ye adwuma no otu aka.
2: Mm.
3: Dia wudi ze no de ama wo. 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

0: 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PGD said they will take the right decision.
1: Okay. 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

0: ofa listeners ne kakra no mo so nse ma e ha omo ti mamufo nkomo no won be so mo join ni nti ube so obudu
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0: Also watch the wadwin ewen da so 101.5 FM 0546637474 eya mabofo a mididi juma obetimi afresh abria na also watch the wadwin kwan pass ye pa pa pa pa pa pa pa pa pa hello bacho udin nini akase free
2: hello
0: udin eni ni akase free. 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Hello?
2: Hello?
0: But you didn't
2: even have free. I'm not even free. Oh, you know, Pato Yanko.
0: Yeah, that's it. Oh, hello, hello,
3: hello.
0: But you need access free.
3: But I saw my cassette with the cook for a few hours.
0: But your mommy, how are you? Nicomo,
3: so she said, yeah, and then I may, you know. She said, you are up high, you put me in the two in your town, dear, what trouble. You want to see your hope. Say, I'm on the pressure, yes, to say, change my you too. We could be a shiny day, Nanay, and Nanay, that's the time. Yamin Shrow, no more woman, boy, woman, and coin in Muke say. Yamin Pound Pound, the moon now, and some Pound Pound group in their kind of war, you know. Nana, Kakao, they say, dear, baby, I bet you upon the MP. That's the prize.
0: Sister Hawa, Anna Otten and Kano, would you be an accessory?
2: Hello?
0: Would you be an accessory?
2: Yeah, what's up?

0: Okay, me das papa papa. Hello. Hello.
1: Hello. I'm going to the wash. Hello, dear. Well, who could be Kuma? You could market that down station one and all. We should have said the station D and was station I. Now more than 24 hour economy market, you never make a domain one and all.
2: Hospital will be an an or more canoe. If you come to Manadia, press conference or say or passing, you in Bosma, your peg, a income, Bosman pay, good, come to run on the journal. It's better than a Nazi, better than a Nazi, a Nazi and Yantoka. Yes, it be a case. Now, as I do know, on some last time, so not on as I see you are. You call country as I see you are. Even though I can't get as I see the baby, what will you put it to the edge of you? If you find it, Jemma, then it's a day, as a fatama. It becomes an infection for some to us.
0: Let us say, oh, here, Memo, I drew Dean in Axafri.
3: Okay, because I free it.
0: Okay, okay, okay.
3: And I was saying, my pa, who bought a diamond, diamond.
0: Okay.
3: Oh, as I'm not a canoe. Empire for no gear and move. Empano crap. And now, Empire for no more as I'm your honor. I'm run on per se or moody German south for. Let it be a may videos Eddie Gooding talker. They say some pain for no more per se or moody sat 24 hours economy and any move. See canoe on per se or moody. And can why say, but be ah, air congested. Every Tuesday market day, Nippon Timinia, Nena to Bre. Yes, to none project can say, eh, Banes, a yes, Pandy project, and I do call a new site, Nanka development, Narisha or Jama Massimo. Not yet, my day, and your Jama Massimo. But I change, I perceive for so Eddie Market and Eddie Corner, which are MY, say, dinner in the future of Jama South. And yet, this way, I say, yeah, come on. And I say, yeah, pen inside, my developers are area, honor, not my sino, I call Nanin, not revenue, said you, revenue, now I collecting the first one. I bear double, ever my sino, say, please, cabby, the other, another punch will be cry, ever my sino, every time I say, I want my big market, you know, what you are my sino, which one you for every I am punch, you might be great, ever my sino. By force, no, maybe someone up where MC is. But be up a sale or say 23rd. Some market people, no moon free, some market place or hey, Sapana or my locator, Yamu, or more purchase, I want to tell Mokotan and go see.
0: Minya,
3: Mamma, now I didn't the project in the air panel. Save you, sir, your mamma, no, or bar, 2016, your mamma buy no. Affordable houses, not your mamma, Okosiano, Osino, you didn't a crana, Okosu was a gloomy. I didn't know because he was agreement because of being the future of Ghana or being the population or being the future, say, Nipa, a day in day out in you growing up,
0: Hello?
2: Hello.
0: Good evening, Asafi.
2: Hello.
0: Okay, yes, sir. Baby, I'm not much ready. I'm not baby. I'm MC. So. Baby, fire municipal fire station. One.
2: Baby,
0: I'm not sure. I'm not sure. I'm not sure.
2: I said,
0: assembly no any dear crowd, the bananum, abandonum, and so, and in another mother cat as in what's in the crown. Assembly, my you.
2: Okay,
0: I'm going to go to the house. Yang kwa ibu
4: wao assembly no a omo wo kama a kaja wo chief wo ekitukuru ke no ma biwa chiri ne ya kase ka no a radio station ye tisi ya wo se no ma bibiri e wa omo ekaka ye chiri ne obdanze no akoko so bibi ne ka se ka chiri be se ko di ye ma hen no ne ni chiri fo ndia se bi. Yes, so if you catch me, it will be a reaction of the boys. Yes, that's a very much at my dollar. I have not been
0: Ibu, relax it. Ibu, you swear to relax it. 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Ibu, and me, and you know, so. Ohine, Mima, I go at the back, Ghana, MZ, UK, and I'll go free.
5: Yeah, Captain Fantastic. 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
0: Okay.
5: Diri kai, mbese mbisa se 24-hour economy market na His Excellency, odoba German South, na alasa odoba kana mai nyo na yamso. 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Drobo market hono, obeduru. Mbese mkwashi ya odi kandi. Ena deto subi, Minim says that the project Oba, the development of the municipal.
0: Okay.
5: And then new sites. Now, I'm sorry, a developer. Now, I didn't hear you do cause I have a existing market. No, you have a good sales market. No, we are hiring as a new project. No, second question is you need. Now, since you are a high time, say German South. Yema, Grovo, Ashley, by BOA, Municipal Coordinating Director, what can I say? I own any chrono, a development was on freehold. They are jabbing up at the Benzas and never has anybody in my portal, no big room. So, in the high times, I actually get developed. They jay say, high drobo, in the Bazay, drobo, high municipal capital. Nandi say, I'm going to develop a new site na chrono tembiano, yen sent on one place, and as Emma. Chronic as any and good tea baby faco, and I sing. Entino Messre, na German South, Municipal Assembly, by consider a big decision on another than our kind of by day. But this one,
0: okay.
5: Nabako project no new site, and yet there is in one. Benja by Benjamin or Benjamin, Nafi, Benfango News, I've been good developed also. Now, also, any day, MA different market, MA Kaya market than I want. Well, German South, Esso to the sense, say, we market at the same, you know, and soon generate.
0: Okay.
5: Meaning the reason why I need Pai, because I still quite a design, you know, we need a very different market, a car market with no more. And I said, to be a market, no, but it's a full of wisdom, which is for this role. I don't know. But it was a very considerable decision. And that was a part.
0: Mr. Meda, say, any now the boy. Hello, would you any next free?
6: Hi, but I have me. Yeah, I someone specific.
0: Of I was someone,
6: yo, I'll have your mobile

0: Some of the president, to go. Because what was a
1: Yanko. Hello? Hello? What's up, kwa yanko?
2: Hello, Captain.
1: Yes, sir.
2: That's Onya Yasini.
1: Oh, Onya Yanko.
2: I was on phobia here.
1: The Janadum.
2: Yeah, welcome to me. I'm the question. Now, I'm a person who says, say, I see a pimpunto, you chroma. Baby, the marriage for CIA in the hospital, and the hospital is developing. A book on him that he piano, a bit me affected, so I might know. Inside the banner, I say, in sinino, a month on corner.
1: You don't ask him, no?
2: Because I hear any money, Martin Asiaka. To Massiaba, I can answer that my can be given a good year. I didn't see that more funny than Emma Henino. Now, I said, I don't know to say, what the markers are moving. And I hear episode F of Campus Amode. Ever so, I'm what? At the Akasakasa, I'm far as from being

0: Man was he? 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
1: Bekun ntimi anyina so yenko ha so. Hello yes sir, yenko
0: Nigeria Google name because free landing alajo Mr. when if last two call annoy wan say yenko the internet no are program no yeni me discuss ya na nya free be teacher fuo nya free be teacher fuo nya the discussion near 21 market it will need so only in input ah nipa no transe no ti then you have been able to do it yourself kama obi pa no me ka to make sense ma you need to ask solution if say you 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
3: 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Indirectly, no more patches or more pesa plot no. Because Obia one nanatana say Akasa na more fetchly. Minima make a sign you may be beside about market and also say or my catcher muscle moon too. Because my mess is already be our honor.
1: Bane.
3: A muscle moon too. Baby, I'm a costume never more co. Intino, I make a say, a master than a moya saddle.
1: Okay.
3: And yes, it be a master than a moya, sir. I'm very careful because as we did who here, pa.
1: Okay.
3: As we did who here. So they say assembly no. And sharing your man on to me. Because I Google can assemble. I'm seeing that or check geography. Man, yes, sure, I say, course no, or

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0: 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Yet our time I done the other issues of person of a contest at empty of person of favor for there, any about fire. Your customers may say, oh, not a meal was happy. Assembly would be a winning assassin. Winning assassin, that person who knew that Catherine was a Hannah Fadia, who I was in Chinchina Hannah, because assembly was happy. Who was the other in Pavia and the man that was in when you please were. Not that could let you direct out the one or say, let Charlotte. 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

0: 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The Bonabatri Arakoma Pavlovich Akode Jonathan Ta Bopian Arakoma Branchan Diade Brown Wasena Pasna Kamarakoma Pavlovich Bonakode Musiala a chance now to be Gogipa Arima La Côte d'Ivoire Ivory Coast Watch Bonne Kama. I'm a first game. I'm a Ecuador by a Gotenor. Germany first game. Or the Curacao. A body 7 goes to 1. Bonacode Manuel Nua. Was sent a pass in the Arakoma Brown. Bonacode Brown Pia. Arakoma Neko Slotopek Ramani Gogipa Manuel Nua Manuel Nua Arabona Kovina from Shalas Mecha Arabona Quatri Bonaqua Germany Jonathan Ta Rama Pavlovich Wasem Pia Bonaqua Germany Germaneko Germany Germany Germany, the Bonabatri, Bonisaye, Germany, Nasdabi, La Côte d'Ivoire, Bonisaye, Germany, Nasdabi. My goodness, what a shot! My goodness, Germany, Bonne corner kick, Yamo Infantia, La Côte d'Ivoire, Kai Havertz. 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
1: well, sir, we don't challenge a lion in his den
0: fantastic
1: and goalkeeper no baby a 118 yard box no more a home ye ni territory
0: okay
1: and Emrano clear says a goalkeeper no edi kan attach ball no not even when you contact everyone who be a foul against contact now with the command no
0: okay
1: and we would the goalkeeper no say e kan ball no first before Pavlovic e kan ball not even Pavlovic kran no won for ball no one cover ball or cover player no
0: okay
1: and the woman a can play an enemy ball no e got on it
0: okay
1: and I think it's a right call from the referee Olito Yaman Abafo
0: okay hunty anom a Franco Naro the general I say center referee Juan Gabriel Benitez Meroso

And all right, so the foul, Perma La Côte d'Ivoire, Yabosima Makumako, Adonu Mere, 22 minutes done, instead of first half, Germany 0, La Côte d'Ivoire 0, Najumako P and Aswasen, Amma Love Commentary, Aurum Edi Amon, Aitel House, Fumbe and Aope, Say Nokia, Aitel, Samsung Influence, iPhones, Techno Phones, Fumbia, Kododia, our Aitel House, Hosan Air Force Accessories, Say SIM cards, memory cards, and Jazza batteries, phone chargers, cell phone covers, iPod. We now be our Aitel House. You are trouble. You be if I want to pay. Offer 0245-045184. Now the Aitel House. At me, and then come on. 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Kiza view a serene environment and to room no bankway and for more program pay and our person we show room our Kiza view no beer and quankan and for a man be beer a comma be beer a intact our Kiza view address bear and our pay say local foreign. Minyabi our Kiza View weekends open sale kwaji wania the Kiza View a pool and so ho and the open sale udjoron soma a Kiza View and now uriwani ans atre amon ewo chape krom Methodist school wanuma ewo and a Kiza View ans ewo kanon pian and kwankan and fa amon plus ni ay konum so ye faso adigam ama bien ans atmi ay kapa sa ans na power zone online e bon paye edim paye mpa bodi e very very important e wo be life mo and it be in debia for them pipe boy and a two year part and a power zone online and now all joining now what me about pipe a dim pipe I'm a name answer to my compa yes yeah or Google Meet Zoom TikTok Facebook YouTube and have a power zone online radio now I must say you have one to draw. Send a million to

0: ma per July amo ABA online radio ewo dobo Orima Coastal nani hope ana amo ABA Poison online radio na nyamenya ntuma 5th to 8th August conference kesepra etojo ewo nkawie Asante Rogen a free registration and the co-register now conference now everyone could be yes and so HMO award and I saw radio every Wednesday 9 to 10 p.m. now MNWR fellowship meeting and so also our Trinity 7 to 8 p.m. and let me ask a question from Pony for now when you come up 0557 805 299 0247 858 440 0531 61220 chance for La Côte d'Ivoire. 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
1: Confirm the magician of the Ivorians, the elephants. I want to visit Jean Diomendi. Only was any time Obenya Bobiano. They say, Germans, do you put two or three?
0: Okay,
1: closing it down because of the dancing feet. They put down. And it says, Soldier, yeah, Onya Bono. I want to have friends at Brown and the Kimmich. Every closing it down.
0: Okay.
1: And my players and girls of the 16-year-old, 18-year-old, it's less pace. I did my ability for the Frank is here because we're not going to rebound.
0: Yes, yes, yes.
1: Rebounds. James said, players, no, no, I'm more. I was I'm covered.
0: Okay.
1: And it is the dancing feet and the magic better than
2: the ease of view. You want to break home. Event to be our person.
0: Okay.
1: Congratulations to the elephants for leading at this half time.
0: Okay, no, I am Franco Naro the general submission. Bravo La Côte d'Ivoire. I'm on an echo. Jersey number 11. At the Bonaparte. At the Bonaparte La Côte d'Ivoire money bono. Sonia Mekanada, Amu Anya taking lead by a Gottener Panacode La Côte d'Ivoire. Now, should that be Rafi Panacode La Côte d'Ivoire goalkeeper, the commanding player about to. But I come on, Jesse number 11, Diamonde, Jean Diamonde, a bonnet ball, Arima Arabe Leipzig, Lepou Epe, Jean Diamonde, I want at a bet, echo 100 million euros. I was a 150, and no Arabe Leipzig, Jean Diamonde, a super player, my standard, the money born, I was from in Canada. La Côte d'Ivoire, a Paja bonus derby. Germany defending Bonacama. Germany national team. A Moyadin Ramavion.

0: Bonakra Germany nas dabi Amadialo Majibone Campana trace through Yanto Infantia Germany Bonacode la Côte d'Ivance dabi de Bonabatri Bonasakodi La Cueva Santa Saka Mr. Ifa Our ladies of prophet dance a hall and watch out here. We are my bell on a beer campa. Many say we know Elkoso. And team Mr. Ifa a dumb life Nasankatua Bonacodi Germany and the Bonacoma Kai Harvest Kai and Echo the Bonabachri. 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goodness, what a save. Goalkeeper Manuel Noah. Watch a Bonnie Karama, Germany. Nesanka Mwetina Sankitwa, Bonakodi. Germany, me jamu ama Franco Naru. How do you first half now? Over to you, Franco Naru.
1: All right. Yeah, for live commentary, man. I hear from friend. I saw 101.5. Where live commentary? FIFA, World Cup 2026. Ecosu, Mexico, United.

States of America and Canada, but already, sir, am I mean, you know. And referee, sir, referee, sir, you man, sir, air foul. Would be super biba MOC. Abrantia, your friend, sir. Number one, Ivorian, et de Venu, Odino, Kosonu, Kosonu, Oyabuni, Oko, Cote d'Ivoire, what is a Frobu Kosonu, Adingra, Dino Dosu, what is the party of Bruni? Ivory Coast, one male leading the Diamond Shaft of Germany by a goal to nil. So the Elephants won, the Diamond Shaft of Germany zero. The game ran out to near in 39 minutes in the game. 39 minutes. Russia and Rantia, Gina Munsia, Kadiama, Aya, Ivory Coast, Namaso, Wanyabre. Captain Fantastic Alado. How much ago? In the history of football, you are near Madu on my wee free football, and yeah, and no whoop a whoop a yaduma. In associated football, so whoop a game. Not game, no more than 4 goals in 1 game. With subsequent game, 1 year, and a draw. And at the end of the game, Germany 4, Echi, Kurokawa 4, Echi, 1, 2, 3, 4, 5, 6, 7. Echi, next, Germany, you can't hear Pan, I draw. Germany, you can't hear Pan, I draw. But we'll be able to catch you, say, Germany, I will

Kanaki Abubakar Tete, that's what I be. Boy headed away, Germany, that's what I be. Massa, Omani Abre. 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Bonavari Ibrahim Sangare. 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Where Dawood Yakuba the dancing fit man. Jean Diomende. Jean Diomende. Jean Diomende Neko. Jean. Jean. Oh, and then tell me what we go for more. Where Dawood Yama Brantia from is Conan. Conan Japon with Yama. Aye Frank is here. Frank is here to Adigra. Adigra to Brantia from is Aye Agadu. 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they are playing something beautiful this evening, with Jabodum Edema Yima, Brahima, Brahima. Bonacoma, our brand here, friends, Aya Christ, Christ Inao Olae, Ivory Coast language, you know, last word, Naya, you pronounce it. Last word, then you pronounce it. French word, you know, sanity. It's French word, beyond last word, you pronounce it. And the Anka Paris, Aya Paris. 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Yeah, the brand is not for refs. The play must continue. Bonaba Media.

the front of the way. 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Now so that be Frank S.A. But get bottom. They call a branch of the air. Conan, get bottom. Spotter number 11 to the player. Oh, Brian Yan Diamande. Dancing feet. Massa. When you have one as any problem, you know, Massa Mamba. You are planted in Bopo. Conan. What chillers on the ball that be? But both 2,000 to 2,000 to me and Kobevia. Already now branch of the air. Angie and Ian Bonnie. And Ian Bonnie. Now I offside. Bonnie Peter Felix Emecha. What job on him? They come out. Brandt here. Friends and Nicholas Klotterbeck. Klotterbeck a job on him. What the amount Brandt here? Joshua Kimmich. El Capitano. Joshua Kimmich. What job on him? What the amount Brandt here? Friends here. Number 10, 19 spotted player. Front vet. Brown, born at the touchline. We're down 44 minutes in the game. And the Ivorians are leading the Germans by a goal to nil. A goal scored by the veteran player, formerly of AC Milan, formerly of Barca, now currently playing for Team One. Your friend is Al Hilal. Al Ahly Mom, Al Ahly, our Saudi Arabia. Klotterbeck, where targeted the map Manchester and as a Real Madrid. Fran Vett, Pavlovic, went to Mianco, got cleared away. Massa, and Africa Busum needing the Cote d'Ivoire for a G. Say, and Ghana for Bay, England for. Say, yeah, Yami for Tuesday. Say, yeah. Say Yana Ghana be England for. And the Sanya show Mutu. Bonnie, Nanzo corner kick. Bonnie, Nathaniel Brown. Bono boy, and you're to make ready everyone. Florian Vett. Florian Jabonimo. Florian Joshua Kimmich. Kimmich, headmaster, teacher. Paul on the J-Paul, and so boy headed away. Back to Klotterbeck, Germany, Bonnie, Dabi, boy headed away. Felix Mecha, Dabi. Africa for ya Tupampim. Kosoru, Sangare, Mom. Naso, Dabi. I want the other, Sigaday. Wilfred Singo. Referee say almost 7 minutes additional time. And fan count. Manuel Neuer, Joshua Kimmich, Jonathan Tah, Nicholas Klotterbeck, Nathaniel Brown, Felix Emecha, Alexander Pavlovic, Leroy Sané, Jamal Musiala, and Florian Vett. Kai Havertz, Esther Tigere, the Amamaya. Your friend is Germany. Samson and Brandt here first. Yahya Fofana. Christian Kona. Emmanuel Agadu. Odilon Kosonu. Wilfred Singo. Ibrahima Sangare. Frank Kessie. Christ Inao Ulai. Ian Diomende. Angi Iao Boni. And Ahmad Diallo. When we start the game, area among the elephants of La Côte d'Ivoire. Formerly of Ivory Coast. The entire year from Ivory Coast, they say, Wokaya in the year in the 14th century. Abra Portuguese for no ever PMU our Gold Coast and then Ghana, led by the Prince, the Navigator, our PMU our Africa. Specifically Ghana in the 14th century, no, Ombe Pier Ghana, Epona no, no good, Egu Gwobebre, no good Gwobebre, Aramusi Dabi, Amai Bena good, Egu Amunpuan, you say, and yet, Yabe Framo, Gold Coast, Sika Empuano, na Amuko Pierre or Cote d'Ivoire, Bebacho. Na adia ye friend se Ivory osuno adimienu na etietia
no. And one of his ivory, Massa, CK won't make a chase a cocoa. Wouldn't be a one who fear for one was self-fasted for Muni Yabian. I'm going to say, no God, no, a good woman, because what Cote d'Ivoire has is what as soon as you know. Elephants, and yana, ever Cote d'Ivoire has is. And I'm a friend of mine, he says, how many way do you from? Coast of Ivory. Name of Munya Fahudian, and almost the same, Woody said, come to Kuma, as I said, Gold Coast, Ebay and Ghana, no, and almost the same, Ivory Coast, no, Ebay and Cote d'Ivoire. Nemo Munamodia, who can I be a Ruby on you two? Nemo, no, would you do the Ziano? Aye, Cote d'Ivoire. And no, I want my puzzle. The pace, power, precision, commentary, live from Anita. So 101.5. Massa. A good place of winning board. What a game. Yeah, the brother at war, Yadio Mende, Akiba Guo, Yadio Mende, Akredi Mboko, as you put a finish, Massa. Oh, what a game. Adidas 101.5 live commentary. Paul G. Fonce. You have to talk Fonce and work at here. But I talk Paul G. Fonce, if I can't trust that. What an iPhone. Samsung, Infinix, Tecno, phone, yeah, what brand, what do you know? And running for G phones. And what you repair, your service, your swap, 84 billion ID. Your drop, and can never be enough police headquarters. I want to warehouse dance a honour penny, Kasima Community Bank. One who seeks someone that been banned the house. Or the Quaker Cocoa says, no bank in MIOD. I feel the same Pia Wope. So the Quaker Pia Juma, would you quit a business? Would you quit the year? Would you tell school fees? Would you to quit on? And one Kasima Rural Bank. And a Kasima Community Bank. And what is service? I would do a BIB, yeah. Mobile money services, yeah, be our Kasima Community Bank. Bonnia Memorial School. Bonia Memorial School. Wope fa pe papa edia ma wopa. Na wopa na tu yenina be panyimpadia. Enu ani Bonia Memorial School. Sansuna Dr. Ed. Dr. Ed se. 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Fako PM L Dr. Ed Asweye. Cote d'Ivoire, Nazudabi. No, Germany, Nazudabi. The elephants of La Cote d'Ivoire, Massa. Their performance this evening isn't bad at all. Authentic ventures. Authentic. Your tonton phones. Your barber shop. Your Yamo Bamani. Yes, I'm so top plumbing materials. 80 Massa, authentic ventures here. Yeah, Abadum Jamai. Referee. Question about the cancer for the canning in a banana. The elephants of La Cote d'Ivoire, a goal scored by Frank Kessier on the 30th minute, has given them the lead in the first half, while the diamond shaft of Germany are chasing their shadows in the game. Only first of that year when I read. First of all, when I read.

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1: You were born.
0: Our first off.
1: Here in this place.
0: I'm born away here. Yeah.
1: You belong.
0: Allah, Côte d'Ivoire.
1: You've been this brave.
0: I shall one. Germany Ant Mante. Now Frank Yannick Kessé. Adam Paul Sagunom. Adam Allah, Côte d'Ivoire. On the first off. La Côte d'Ivoire one.

0: tamane risaro ya kwana muze diya rum na akwa joma som na akwa juma kwa na mu aswa sen ma commentaire nom rum ade amo muze bakode ya
1: Okay. Germany in recent times, you know, normally head down could you
2: WWW and to say Uncle German.
1: Prior to the start of the tournament, you know, Côte d'Ivoire could share France friendly match 2-1.
2: Yes.
1: And the open teams are more confidence part towards
2: World Cup now.
1: Côte d'Ivoire come.
2: Okay.
1: So I'm not surprised our first game. I'm going to share Ecuador.
2: Yes.
1: Ecuador a difficult game.
2: Sure. I'm going to physical game.
1: Yes.
2: Anna,
1: the best teams in the group, you know, was leading by 1-0. So Otimi yanga kaka kaka no Otimi winning game na. Na
2: obo
1: group pa.
2: Qualify.
1: Tisana tie.
2: Okay.
1: Ye obo mba so ye obo coach number so.
2: Okay.
1: Ene Frankes ye say ono as a capital. Wali di by example wa omu lidi by go to nila eno so no ono se no. For G phones, eton quality phones aminia. Ebe buwa wo da da ne nini na. Tutumilika ne kope iPhone ni bito. Eye Infinix, Samsung. Nini na nubi nye biato. Ewo eye for G phones. Our trouble and can never be in a police station. You know, in your room after a warehouse corner, so I know one and a room for G. Now, for G to me, I saw 2 months quality phone and then one can FN accessories. Now, say, oh, my protector,
2: okay,
1: the protector, say, then save a BID and I'm sure that be a phone. I say,
2: yes,
1: and I'm the commander. We are not a faco. For G, we are a faco.
2: Oh, you good, sir.
1: Now, I'm a toy, we are no. Eh,
2: wow, so yes,
1: say kura na o tun say we get a ho di
2: quality pa.
1: Nti se me kan fo podi ni o ma mo wa.
2: Mm.
1: Instructly. Podi ho na ko pe eye phone ni eye accessories, batteries, chargers ni ano. O benye bi ato fo o so no de ene o phone de. O nya duru ho no o benye bi ato. God is God. God is God nyame nyame. Nyame o nyame no. Ewo eye japiku ma woni praise bi aso da ni di hwani mu. Se o du woni chemu o eye drobo a. Eye kwan so a praise bi aso da no. And the division. Now God is God. Eton you may be a DCC them. And this opens all them when it opens all them me a crudging. Opens all them hope. We will run them. No idea. A year needy. And you slew bit me a catch us. Ah, moon you are. And your God is God. Now God is God. And wow. I was our coin or so. Sir, so son, a jolly. Me catch us at the biaro. You mean you didn't know. You know, jolly. And this is what to walk. No one says you jolly year. And your wallow wala, ya didn't be born there for a quarrel. Oko God is God, wa babu. Up a kid in your mamma, I'll be to the sissy jale. Ama will be best now, and Nipako no can their crown uncle, or better on Sasa, because you jal way come. So we jal lose this, you jalia, minima union munyam. Say God is God, who hodia, and your quay, na and in the kudinkomo, na omwo, nesses you jala come pa, na intimo sakwanoso. Me say, a ye a demonioma, a jalanioma. God is God. God is God. Many can't tell baby a war. Aye, praise be a son down who Japukrum one in the dish anymore. Tis just a wood praise be a son down. No, I opposite on some lefts, and I want some boom comes so. Who aye, God is God. Minia, more drabble in Portemono, more bear air drabble station, Munko if at 4 1 a chip, baby a shakers, aye, fast food in the world, and then one of God is God. And now, Unqua, more aye, a chichi, the air drabble at you. Aye Gabi Road near her and Patem Wano. Aye highway ho. Mosom call a DC junction and I say MC junction ho. Okowa ubenye bi ato kama pa na etimi abuam. Kasma community bank, a si and canchero. First a new rural bank to see the aye community bank. Just a matra machine. It is a loan now pa. Se first day more 2,000. Se see a month 4,000 5,000. First name out 10,000 a month 30,000. All because he attends him. You see, because he's a capital now, Rizzi, and until now, he's a qualified community bank. Ni don't know what I'm going to do. Musu tre. First, ni could tell 10,000. Tizi could tell you 35,000.
2: Okay, I'll tell you
1: about it. A mutre. A mutre in the SSC, he had them. Namaka, now a customer will have bank, and you're a national pampay. Say, you're a national alcohol, could you know the own stretchy? A year be a bar. Hey, almost school fees. sɛ wo pɛ school fees de atwetwa aho kamakamakama paa anaasɛ sika bi ɛde twetua wo ntokuro bi a kɔka asaman na mmom agye sɛ wo save wɔ hɔ ansa sɛ wokɔbie ɛyɛ susu ɛyɛ ayeri bi 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
1: 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man cry, your cars and crying between them, and you're not a wab, your baby and crown, Uber rumble them crown calling a summer mouth popcorn. Safaman crown, send a baby and crying by the umpoo with dinner pay. Kiss the view. Kiss the view, so bar, spot, come up. I'll bet you I relax here. Say, Ura environment now. So, we can see what I'm paying for better. So, called Parliament House. So, come baby, baby, and penny for Cassia DD. So, I'm coming despite Montana Diago, Edian Comona. Sam could never be the sick is the view, bra. And only in Jam could never go. Oh, but as I want to more tobacco crack, you know what so. So, why am I talking crown now by Honoma? Or that translating Como, Umba, or catch him soon, maybe. Never Okawa to be. Sada baya almost bet to be the chair like me. Now, Sunda Dan, or much of the crack for Kiss the View. Now, so to work for Jenny Yoho. Kiss the View tongue, I don't know what it is. A open air mort, Fanta, Sprite, Ninja, and almost our tongue, seven, the more dear, or more, more, or more pesano, Mosomoko, Musumina, Mosomo, dear, come up. May say foreign air drinks beer, no, what in dear, being Kiss the View. Say, what say, now, so pet the more ding. Nemu ope kipuchini ene takai mo sansano berries the ensana free UK e free US e free Russia be ho nyuno no ababe piem wo Ghana ha no sansano nyina no benya bia to e wo Kiss the View ko Kiss the View na 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
1: 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Second department of the game and so on started. Now, me from two jobs in Germany, I have first change Antonio Rudiger, Abayi Nico Slotterbeck. 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

0: 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Pono and I'm Pono so Sporting jersey number 26. Na Chris in now Olai Obosod now so and I'm Pono so a go kick him on Fontia La Côte d'Ivoire. Pona Kodia Pavlovich, the Pona Quachira Kuma Rudiger, Rama Jonathan Tah, Tasso Bed, no Pia Rakoma Pavlovich. Abdi Foram Vis when Jamu Kama Arakuma Pavlovich Germany Nekona or Pian Pass Nekama Germany Akudi Leroy Sani where you pass Nekama Foram Vis where you bono Nas Dabi La Côte d'Ivoire Modifani Bonakama Bonafetro 0546637474 Barcelona washing bay manager Moses was a damn life. Our Barcelona washing bay, our chapel room, Munya 80 the best live commentary on Ainaso 101.5 Ponacodi Germany Leroy Sani Leroy or the Pona Battery Ponacodi. 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Tomorrow I will give you 50 cities. Masa Madano Kau. Tuni ma masa. What no whom you are ha Timosis. Barcelona watching be major norm. Ha such now 50 Ghana. Nti Ti masa. What Madano Ka. Scasanifon Yagro. Anti Yantroso and to Zella Joe and Ebra Germany A change Germany among AB three changes Amonia Presam Batika Lerosani A out Musela A out Pavlovich and A out Yamona Bia Kappa. House, don't worry, brother. Don't worry, like an yepa. But now about tomorrow, because news. Germany had three changes and Jamie Jamo, Ama Franco Naro, Nama Trossorama, Dennis Ondaf Abeyi, Jamal Musiala, Nadian Amir Abeyi Pavlovich, Jamie Llewellyn Abeyi Leroy Sané, Rafrigenum Bonon. Every Germany
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2: Right, Mami Somolito, fantastic commentary. What to me are the Ama Yenatiafo and Emre Way a FIFA World Cup 2026. I also have my friend is Mexico, Canada, and United States of America. Am I means away not to me a Wanom to me a hosty World Cup no. The way a second round of group games.
3: Kings of you, you want your backroom. Event be a person. You be a yapunato. God is good enterprise. Barima Electronics. You need Ghana commercial bank. They need any more. A bad electrical appliance. It's yeah. You get number one.
2: 80. Fred Dickon on a brand here. Your friend is a. Frank Kessie, Shea Gobako, Edema Omaya, your friend is Ivory Coast. The Diamond Shaft. One of them into me ante here. Omo Presa, we've done 62 minutes in the game. Omaya, your friend is Germany.
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2: Masa, what do you want for another one? Yeah, Canada. We Canada. What do you want for another one? Papa, papa. 4G. Hey, Germany. Oh, what is it? Kona, goalkeeper. Is it boy? Germany ain't any easy air draw. I told you. Germany ain't any easy air draw. Come on now, so I send the live comment to you, neighbor. What's your name?
4: African web best. I'm at Diary. 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African web best.
2: African web best. 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
4: Na minya aye so wa waje tu amaje lo so bi mu master craft as eh akodi mo baba o
0: oni body but me jin tu me African best
4: Ibrahim Diaz o chegu wa chegu a me red obi chegu as me me assist minya power zone ye mra mabon pa ye na bi so what why ni pa pa na be bi ase di what so dia hu hu dia aduma dia won ye. Now the Honam Diam Kona Ben Debian. What to our talk of the crown? Yeah, I said, yeah, I just all bomb pie pa, and then you feed them for Baba Towers. Power zone. So I'm over the camp, Wabu. Namuni Namabuam Honam Abom Pie Pa. And what then so said the Bayer, and Gunyan and the Bitch Rated Tree. Now, Power Zone, a online, a prayers near it. She just says, okay, group, you know, pay do that time to your bomb pie. Now, so sorry. Now, no, I don't know. Reba, was in a couple of hours. I can't just say, it's not about billions. Sanity, a poor zoom. So, person down here, I could feel what it does. Then I found number the man. Now, I do, and found a group in here. Now, also, some air powerful. Oh, and then I'll call Icon Filling Station. See, I can't tell anybody. Say, Icon, add the fuel I move to plan a man and a customer. Name them. CC, I'm not going to say, dear, almost all we in CC, Kakra. Among some of the people, not to say yes, or money will be necessary. Who are the quality in the Janigina? Never said buildings on your person, adjusting the car. And until the essence, you see, I'm a new building. To them, you had more on the first. I come filling station. The best of the deal, no, we do quality food and now. There be an Ayana will be. I come filling station with Yam Junction and I'll be here. But on the first echo, no, I'll be fuel. And I said fuel. Now, into more miracles hard way. 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
1: 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Oh, defenders. Mose, I cannot. Why?
2: Oh, my idea. I think you could have already for me, but I hope you have a see. Under Vanakas and a serious player, and I think that a very good equalizer.
1: So,
2: good no, some are timing.
1: Yes.
2: But could you go for another Africa career? Time on this rocket, you know. I know she puts the number as a fantastic. I have a captain, so catch him, sir. BBNC. I want that phone number here. Give it to me the back wire then.
1: Okay.
2: Yeah, the attack could be watching the name. So, meet me now with us.
1: 80 the diamond shot are equalized. So the score line now is 1-1. Assad now. Jonathan Ta. The jab on him, Jonathan. Here, Nathaniel Brown. Nathaniel Chiba Kuo. Kayabe. Hey, Mazarajira. 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Nazen zindia anya angani. We are not here alone. Champion Olito, the midfielder. Moses Wahini Ajakum, champion Mose. Master Yegud. Franco Naro, the general. A.T. the keyballist. And Franco Naro, the general, now at the commentary position. Foster Amankwa, Starboy, Shabo, the foreigner, manager, I don't know. What to me as I have a cancer? I will feed you more. Manager, I'll buy you a bottle of guitar drink. Manager, we are your papa. Manager, you are your papa. Manager, you are your papa. David, Maza, Germany for me. Germany, Korea for me. I'm ready. Yandio Mende Neko Nanso Al Rudiga. I never go 100. Rudiga, I never go 100. The Miracle to 2 grand superior.

0: Dominica to Grand Siberia. 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
1: Phones are on my coffin, but you are so on you and was yet to a tongue for my office. So you see for a check, said a bear, Okan for form will be so matua. 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

0: 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I feel growth here. La. 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I could be an ancient copy. I am just saying. I'm not at 3.5. In JBI, I could talk boots there. 4.2. 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Then you want that form one. Tessa Boas is a dear Nanty. Never wanted that form come up. I also be now so. And oh, dear. My sports way when you are 20 my brother. Now, want to be short too. God is good all the time. No, I just saw all the time. God is good. Yamaya, Yamaya, papa, papa, papa, papa. So I'm found one thing. I'm so anemia. Yawalu, wala. Now, the Yama or Tono, hey, and Yama, who you saw, and a boy. Say, Otto, the good Jalia. He says, he can walk. Say, oh, you'll be a second, second, Otta, the phone. And the phone was on the bay of Fama. Now, oh, you'll be out of the air quality. Ubu, you swatch it. Maybe you'll be bound because, ah. Why you would be and one of you so and as out of before and one of you so because of a ton in your man? Oh, God is good. God is good to turn down your man. Yeah, a gallon your man, you know, be a top. Oh, God is good. Now, Timmy so Ghana Commercial Bank, and I'll save you a while. I kept you for Ghana Commercial Bank, and then you could be Cassie Boom. Now, you need your man among 2 billion, 10 billion. Later, Chanaka, and the Sikari could tell Boom now, yeah. So, I'll go to a top, and as I'll go for a top, yes, a phone 50 million. Now you 50 million, I boom up a putiano. I got a tournament, Yana, I am CC. No, we'll be catching ourselves, and my mom, what chan and cacranca cra, and no, a pa, and who be now God is good here. So, my genuine mana, no chipian and cacra, coping to Lucia, meaning a year. Your drumble, then a gun of commercial bank in the beach, bra, 19 mwow, oh, Sakwan. So, Naminia, a Bonia Memorial School, so, AJ, a incorrect regrets, they are coping Jesus. Now, what chairs I'm saying, sorry, now, oh, yes, sir. Eh, 1-1-1-1-1-2-2-2-2-2. And I'll be with you, so this was perfect because you have a foundation, you have a corner, so a tank, I say, air corner, what's that town park now? Ubu and Carabia, Ubu, Bunia, Nabunia, so Bunia, Niamo, a quality education. Now, so it's me a wow banner. So, money and me and Sam, but we feel we really are doing scatter crabby because you ever consider. Oh, quite good with you. Open we now, okay, then. Bonia Memorial School, or Sebra, Nayamwa Woman. Inia.
1: Brana Yamwa Woman game has been resumed, and still the scoring remains the same 1-1. Bono, Omaya, your friends of Cody Guayan Sakrae, Abrantia, your friends Ibrahim Sangari, Boni, and Amada Tunyapie, Amabrantia, your friends Seku Fofana. Ivan Gassen, and Simeon Adingra, one of them to me, Abamu, one of them ever see a kind. One of them never ever see a kind. The Elephants, La Côte d'Ivoire, the Jabon Yakon, the goalkeeper. Brantia, your friend, said, you're here for final, we see a kind, Adema Razorspor, I will take it. We did 25 years. A brand here where I had say I won 21st August 2000 and I won.
2: Gold is Gold Enterprise. If you and your man.

0: electronics dia ye wo drobo any japic room dem niema office niema any electronics efie
1: 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Jabonri ke kuma Florian vet back to Jonathan Ta again Atania Brown also ball has been intercepted Jabonri mu Cody Vodeko Yon Diomende Obet Piachana Yon Diomende the bona sign Nani market na say nga player we get in you for 25-30 market na say little Bonnie Quita Brantia your friend is that Frank Essier. Game number to me again. One is a score line. Nine display. Rebrand that war. Yeah, that war. Yeah, that war. Yan Diomende. Game now not to me again. Yan Diomende Kwadi Godabi Want to me uncle Olito over to you
2: Auntie well thank you very much Franco Naro the General Medino Nuruddin Olito the midfielder Germany La Côte d'Ivoire we have done 80 minutes inside a game Germany 1 La Côte d'Ivoire 1 a temporal hold up one player Arma La Côte d'Ivoire from Zero five four six six three seven four seven four. Or text to message. Now yet me I can from face Jamaneco referee Bonacopin Santa referee Juan Gabriel Benitez Marcelo Ponacopeno the dead ball Jabo 81 minutes 9 more minutes to go plus additional time Bonacori Germany front face the Bonabache and a command Jonathan Ta Telson Pia Bonacori Germany Akori La Côte d'Ivoire I want to play a canton in Yajima, La Côte d'Ivoire, Nasu Depi. 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

FIFA World Cup 2026. Forty-eight countries and I brought three host nations. Put a quote of Cordova for Fana, where you pass in the B. Now go here, Frank Kessie. Now, so want to now call Bonnie a foul. A foul, a Mont Frontier. La Côte d'Ivoire. Jesse number 22. 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Bonnecra. Germany. 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My goodness, what a mess! 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My goodness, La Côte d'Ivoire. Nanka omo betna making it two. Now so I kwana ko sa ko chese ko den yo. Ana point referencea bona ko de Germany. 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Ana koma ta. Ana koma Brown. Germany ade bona ko chire. Bonacra Germany. But put your bonnet come out for him face. A chance for Germany to be goalkeeper. Goalkeeper. You're here for fun. I say bonnet come out. Goalkeeper. You're here for fun. I say for Eraman La Côte d'Ivoire. Bonacore Germany, Comino Crapono Germany, Atrasia True, Janton Fantia, La Côte d'Ivoire, the Elephant, Jason number 9, Eleven, what to Bonnie come out, Naso, Corriva Bonafetro, Corrivana Econo, Naso Dabi. Now so dabi Germany fay bona fatiro Germany neko Germany jam machine Germany wa poja bon goalkeeper Yahia Fofana watch bono rama La Côte d'Ivoire bobe de kante. Jabo, 89 minutes approaching the 90th minute. Boy, oh my goodness! Hold on, I think that Bonacore Germany on that a chance. Goalkeeper Fofana. Watch it, Bono Rama La Côte d'Ivoire. And then the morning Bonasuan Yipa. And then the morning Bonasuan in Canada. Goalkeeper Rama La Côte d'Ivoire. Was Sevu Amu Yipa. And then 10 minutes Anyaso. Rafi Resma Marco Marquinsia. And Antoso. 6 minutes of additional time. Bonacore. Rudiga, a pian pass nekama, German nekono, Germany on the move, and a pona bachri, Germany, still, Bonacore Germany, a poja bono, that be a pona bachri, and a coma kimmich, a poja bono, goalkeeper for Fana. Says Germany against for Fana. Coach Herman La Côte d'Ivoire, Nani Brabren Asen Gidwa, and no more draw likely to qualify.

0: from the group stage. 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Bona Kodi Kosonu Rakoma Dwe. 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Centre Rafri Marcelo. Wade Farama Germany. Germany Foko. Just number 23. Akwadi from this, Rakoma Brown, Jonathan Ta, Parama Rudiga, Tuta, Rakoma from this, and the Bonaquachi, Rakoma Ta, Taza Pinakoma Rudiga, Wasan Pinakoma, Jonathan Ta, to Faram this, Rama Jonathan Ta, to Antonio Rudiga, Rosa Pina Pass the Kamakoma, Kimmich. Joseph Kimmich or Pierre Bono Adano Kama Germany Rakoma Jonathan Ta or Pierre Pass to a branch on the LFVs Germany could have been could have defended Bono Kama Fletcher Asakuri Germany Antonio Rudiger or Pierre Rakoma Jonathan Ta to Forum Vase Vase Neko Forum Vase Vase Berdame Forum Vase The Panakama Jonathan Ta, well, PM Pass Nakama, Germany. Dennis Ondaf. We're making it to Arama Germany. About two goals brace of the bench. Ebenya two goals Arama Germany. Osaka Arama V. V to God. Our Germany Bundesliga. When you're 29 years, Dennis Ondorf of the bench. Ebenya two goals Arama Germany. My goodness. La Côte d'Ivoire lose the game now. La Côte d'Ivoire take lead. Come back Najma. Johnny Free. Obiama Kenokura. Dennis Ondorf. 90+3. We're making it 2. Arama Germany Muzi.
1: Okay. And the Undav near one player, or a dingus. So him to be sick and the last bet this is now. We should go spar the master.
0: Okay.
1: So I'm not surprised. Hey, a few bits back. I know we did give me. Also, or a former player, the man Brighton in Rubabia.
0: Okay.
1: And for this year, I can't put any game. On that bad player, sir. And I think if you look at the composure.
0: Yes.
1: Any player of us or the number could pass the ball, ball. I think, say, the defenders were caught on ball watching Antimia Muama and Yahoo. But so far yet, it will take miracles for eight and my friend could be some more
0: okay. Okay.
1: Dingra, I was having a chance now. A buyer now, this was half a catch ball. The reason why well Lucy is starting a you know Ediama and the players now. Clearly Ahmad any diamond ahead. Because Nipana minimum no a player back one. Kabo we can one touch.
0: Yes.
1: 2-1 and Kabo go baby. And now they are down by 2-1 and it's almost over for them. But still they have Karasau to play. And I think say Obina 6 points.
0: Okay. Hanti Ano Aye Muse. Hana Watananka and Cherovia Bonaben. Aragona Bonavia. Jabo 96 minutes. 23 seconds. Bonacode Germany announced that be a trashier a true Janton Fantia Germany. Ya to born a kama. Akodi. La Côte d'Ivoire. Bonafatiro. Germana club born a kama fatiro. A go kick em on frontier. Germany. Coach is a man at Tamnasu. Coach Erma Germany. Julian Nagelsmann. Zero of it, I'm not so in a point. Referee. Center referee. Center referee. Juan Gabriel Benitez Marcelo Abunaben. Eric Gemna Abunaweye. Germany Asia 2. La Côte d'Ivoire. At one first half. Frank Kessé and Yago. Arama La Côte d'Ivoire and a second half Dennis Ondav 60th minute and a 90 plus 4 when the two goals Arama Germany Muse Japon La Côte d'Ivoire smart now.
1: Can we show more?
0: We are now all the drag from
1: more than but I think some Lusu constitution over the last few minutes, you know. And I'm going to be a really game. My idea.
0: Okay.
1: Because, okay, the quality of players, you could talk about Germany. Anyhow, I'm going to fight two of them. Now, I'm born at NDC. You know, I think it's a good idea. 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I'm going to be a Fons BRB. I'm going to be a Fons BRB. I'm going to be a Fons BRB. I'm going to be a police station in Dadano. I'm going to be a Fons BRB. God is God. Obi a bit many na sona na die na so wetin be yisu ya so come happen we anya bia che se wan pe o so na o die ko God is God na God is God mo wa o bi na so na o die na otim de sisi u dem o de sisi u jare 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